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1: Whatever the weather.
2: Variable amounts of cloud this morning with showers moving across the country from the west. These will be heaviest in England and Wales. Temperatures ranging from 8 degrees Celsius in the north to 15 degrees Celsius in the south.

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by Al Green, Settle Yourself Down. He's tired of being alone. I quite understand that. But you're not alone, because you're with me, 50 Years of Pop, Peter Kirkpatrick. Yes, all of that. Now, Cockney Rebel, Judy Teen coming up. And after that, yeah, there's a joke. I warned you. I did warn you.

Right, that was Cockney Rebel, Judy Teen. Now, as I said, brace yourself. Here comes the joke. I really want to get myself a jingle, don't I? I'll work on that. A jingle will be coming fairly soon. Just watch this space. That'll give you fair warning when it's going to hide in the cupboard. Right, now, this one's a long one, so settle yourselves down. Here we go. Olaf the Viking is shopping at a supermarket when he comes across an old lady in a wheelchair, almost in tears. "What's the matter?" asks Olaf. "Oh," sobs the old lady, "I want to have a look at those frozen puddings, but as you can see, there are three steps down to the chiller cabinets." "No problem," says Olaf, lifting her onto his back. "I'll take you." Olaf strolls through the chiller cabinets with the old lady on his back. She selects several puddings and puts them in the basket he's carrying for her. At the other end, the old lady's husband is waiting with her wheelchair. "I'd really like to thank you," says the old lady, as Olaf sets her down back in the chair, "but I don't even know who you are." Olaf just waves and walks off. "I was really worried about you," comments the old lady's husband. "What have you been doing?" "Well, I've been through the desserts on a Norse with no name."

Sorry, I can only apologise for that joke. No, I'm not. I don't apologise, no. Right, I hope the Emerson, Lake & Palmer made up for that in some small way. Now, that was actually 1977 from the Works Volume 1 album, and that was adapted from Aaron Copland's 1942 piece of the same name. Yes, you heard it first. Right, let's have a bit of David Bowie now, shall we? A bit of Starman.

And yes, in case you're wondering, that was in a TV advert. It was for bread. Yes, there's been a few of those, haven't there? Hello, are you doing the New York groove?

go, a bit of prog rock from Atomic Rooster, Devil's Answer, or as my mate called it when we were at school, Electric Chicken. Changing the mood now, a bit of Barry White, and let the music play.

Barry White, and let the music play. Time for a bit of Fleetwood Mac now, Man of the World. Now, this peaked at number two in the 7th of June 1969. I'd been in the charts for about 14 weeks, been in the Dutch top 40 at the same time. We got to number 12 there. Also hit the top five in Norway and Ireland, you'll be pleased to know. Now, it wasn't released in America until 1976. That's a bit strange, isn't it? That was a B-side. Anyway, great track. So it's Peter Green, Fleetwood Mac, Man of the World.

Ah, very nice. I noticed I didn't talk over the end of that. I had to drain every last note out of that song because it's so good. Moving on now, a bit of Dr. Hook and When You're in Love with a Beautiful Woman. Yes, I am.

Now, I know the sort of loose rebit of this show is pop stuff from 1950 on for 50 years after that, with a few exceptions. And this is an exception. And we're actually going back to 1916, believe it or not, when this was first written.

Listen, now, it was actually written for a Broadway production called Follow Me and was performed by a guy called Henry Lewis. Now, the early recordings all happened, Sam Ash and all that type of thing. Billy Murray on Victor Records, he got to number three. This one is Emile Ford and the Checkmates, and it was a doo-wop version. This was 1959, was actually a B-side of their single Don't Tell Me Your Trouble. But, of course, people were buying it for the B-side, not the A-side. How the chart people and the record companies know that, I don't know, unless they ask them, I suppose. Anyway, hit the charts for 6 weeks over Christmas. That was Christmas New Year, 59-60, and stayed at number one for 3 weeks and was a gold disc seller, a million sold of this, which was incredible for a debut singer from an unknown artist. So a bit of doo-wop coming up now. What do you want to make those eyes at me for? I know you want to, really.

And now we've got a bit of family and burlesque. We are running out of time. I don't know what happens to it. But anyway, a few more tracks before we say bye-zy-bye.

Lady Eleanor Lindisfarne. And right, it is time for me to go. Terribly sorry. Hope you've enjoyed it. I have. I always have a laugh doing my show. So join me again next time. We'll have some more great music, a bit of chat, another joke, possibly with a jingle, possibly not. Who knows? You never quite know what's going to happen here. But I hope you have a lovely time. Hope your day is going great. I hope your week is going even more greater, if that's in fact a word, which it isn't. And yes, we'll come back and we'll do it all, something similar, all over again. Take care. Bye for now. This is Peter Kirkpatrick. This has been 50 Years of Pop.

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3: Andy Burnham said he stands with Britain's Jewish community on the third anniversary of the Hamas attacks on Israel. The Prime Minister says this ground of rising anti-Semitic behaviour in the UK since 2023 is disturbing, as places governments committed to protecting our citizens from vile hatred. Later today, the man accused of murdering Anne Widdecombe will appear in court, charged with a terror plot against Reform UK leader Nigel Farage. 28-year-old Joshua Kerry has been charged with one count of preparing terrorist acts relating to alleged activity between the 31st of May 2024 and the 8th of July this year. That's according to counter-terrorism policing. The Shadow Education Secretary Laura Trott has set out her plans for the education system.
4: And today, I'm launching Our Pledge to Parents, which lays out my commitment to mums and dads. I will keep political activism out of the classroom.
3: She spoke at the Conservative Party conference in Birmingham, suggesting schools would face impartiality probes and expressing a want for children to have a stronger focus on British culture. ASOS has apologised to customers who were sent a phone alert saying the online retailer had been hacked. The fashion giant said it's investigating unauthorised activity involving a third-party platform and urged customers to disregard the notification and not to click it or any links on it. The company that has 16.5 million customers say personal information such as names and contact details may have been accessed in the incident. After a successful trial run in York, extra supports to be given to parents in order to toilet train their children before starting primary school. Project leaders say fewer children in York started reception without toilet training last month compared with last year's cohort. Kindred Square funded the pilot. Their spokesperson is Felicity Gillespie.
5: So what we realised was that there was a huge need for more information for parents about why it matters that children are toilet trained when they start school, and also to address the issue practically, because teachers were saying they were losing on average a day a week of teaching time.
3: England beat Czechia 3-0 in the Nations League, but Scotland went down by 2-1 against Slovenia. That's the latest from Radio News Hub. I'm Jules Eastbridge.
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2: Whatever the weather.
3: Variable amounts of cloud this morning with showers moving across the country from the west. These will be heaviest in England and Wales. Temperatures ranging from 8 degrees Celsius in the north to 15 degrees Celsius in the south.

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3: Yes, I thank you, Tom Green. And hi there to all you faithful listeners. This week, we're headed back to 1978. And at this point in time, everyone was getting the fever. And we'll hear a few from that soundtrack. Plus, our usual features, as well as a selection of songs below the 40. But let's begin with a recap of last week's top three records. In at number three was We Are the Champions by Queen. Randy Newman was at number two with Short People, and for the second week in a row, Baby Come Back by Player was at number one. We'll get to those three in a little while, but let's go to the other end and the first of two versions of the same song. Last week, composer John Williams entered the 40 with his theme from Close Encounters, and later in the hour, we'll hear that original version. Now entering the countdown at number 40 is the disco-fied remake by Miko. He has the first of our five debuts this week.

Mico Minardo leads off the 40 biggest this week in 1978 with his version of the theme from Close Encounters. Back in early 64, Major Lance had a number 4 Cashbox chart hit with his original version of this Sam Cooke written song. Now it's back in a remake by Johnny Rivers, and he makes it easier on me as its original title is in parentheses. With the new added title of Curious Mind, here's Johnny in at number 39.

the second of our five debuts this week, Curious Mind by Johnny Rivers. Now here's the duo of Lenny LeBlanc and Pete Carr. Pete just passed away in June of 2020, and his legacy goes far beyond this one and only hit. His guitar work is on hit songs like Tonight's the Night by Rod Stewart, Main Street by Bob Seger, Barbara Streisand's Woman in Love, and he plays on the 1982 live LP by Simon and Garfunkel from Central Park, and a hit came from that one too, a remake of Wake Up Little Susie. Now here's Pete and Lenny, debuting at number 38 with Falling.

that one first hit the top 100 on October 22nd, 1977, and has finally hit the 40 this week in 1978, Falling by LeBlanc and Carr. Now it's time for a retro countdown bonus track. You might remember this one-hit wonder for the song Angel in Your Arms. Hot debuts at number 99 this week in 1978 with You Brought the Woman Out of Me.

going on to peak at number 83. That was You Brought the Woman Out of Me by Hot, a retro countdown bonus track. Coming up, the group that began as Fox.

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1: Well, our first four songs this week are debuts, and though there's another to come, here's the five that left us. Don't It Make My Brown Eyes Blue by Crystal Gayle, It's So Easy by Linda Ronstadt, Run Around Sue by Leif Garrett, The Way I Feel Tonight by the Bay City Rollers, and How Can I Leave You Again by John Denver. The fourth of our five debuts is the first hit for Tom Petty and the Heartbreakers. They enter the 40 at number 37 with Breakdown.

Tom Petty and the Heartbreakers on the Music Expert Retro Countdown, debuting at number 37 with Breakdown. Now here's this week's biggest dropper, the title cut from the LP that had, at the time, sold over 2 million copies. Here's Point of No Return by Kansas.

falling from 24 to 36 this week. Kansas and Point of No Return. Don't forget, we've got a great Facebook page that tells you each and every station that we broadcast on. We also give you the time that it's on there, and we've got previous show downloads. Isn't that nice of us? If you missed a show, chances are you might be able to get a download copy of it to hear it. That's facebook.com/musicexpertretrocountdown. Our highest debut of the week is by Jay Ferguson. His first top 40 hit is called Thunder Island.

highest debut this week in 1978 is Thunder Island by Jay Ferguson. Up next is a group that began as Fox in 1970, but when they were signed to Capricorn Records, they were informed that there was already a group going by that name. And liking soulful sounding names, they changed theirs to Wet Willie. The second Cashbox Top 40 hit moves up 6 to 34 this week. Here's Street Corner Serenade.

That was Wet Willie with Street Corner Serenade this week at number 34. Now here's a record that's at the ultimate leadoff position of number 100. The group Pablo Cruz could only get as high as number 89 with this one. And now here it is as a retro countdown bonus track. Never Had a Love.

That was Never Had a Love by Pablo Cruz, a retro countdown bonus track from this week in 1978. 4 weeks ago, Bob Welch spent a single week peaking at number four with this next song. That was in the last chart of 77. To start 78, he began to drop, falling to 12, 27, and then 33. And now, in his last week on, he's at number 33 again with Sentimental Lady. Here is Bob Welch.

at number 33 this week, Sentimental Lady by Bob Welch. Coming up, a semi-autobiographical song about leaving a small town for a decaying apple.

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1: All right, thank you so very much, Tom Green. And this is the week in time that the Grammys announced the nominees for the 1978 awards. One of them, John Williams, whose soundtrack to Star Wars is up for Album of the Year, is at number 32 with the theme from Close Encounters. He moves up 7 notches this week.

Last week, 39, now 32. The theme from Close Encounters by John Williams. Lou Gramm wrote this next song with help from bandmates Ian McDonald.

Donald and Mick Jones. And it's all about him leaving his hometown of Rochester, New York, for the Apple in Decay, New York City. Their third hit is the 31st biggest of the week, Long, Long Way From Home.

second week in the 40. In at number 31, Long, Long Way From Home by Foreigner. Don't forget, if you have a question, comment, or even a dedication or remembrance that you'd like on the show, send us an email at musicexpertretrocountdown@gmail.com. So far, Donna Summer has been moving up five a week, from 40 to 35, and now 30. I Love You is her third Cashbox Top 40 hit.

Countdown this week, she's at number 30 with I Love You. And that does it for the first hour of this week's Music Expert Retro Countdown. 29 hits to go, and we'll continue in just a moment.

Kansas, with the highest debut and most successful of the 9 new entries on the top 100 this week in 1978. Their follow-up to Point of No Return is called Dust in the Wind, and it debuts this week at number 75.

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2: Andy Burnham's told the British Jewish community, "We stand with you against anti-Semitism on the third anniversary of the Hamas attacks on Israel." The Prime Minister said his government's committed to protecting citizens from hatred, referencing the Manchester synagogue attack just over a year ago. The man accused of murdering Anne Widdecombe will appear in court later, charged with a terror plot against Reform UK leader Nigel Farage. Counter-terrorism policing say 28-year-old Joshua Kerry has been charged with one count of preparation of terrorist acts relating to alleged activity between the 31st of May 2024 and the 8th of July this year. British culture should have primacy over others in the classroom. That's gone to the Shadow Education Secretary Laura Trott, who spoke at the Conservative Party conference. She went on to say children needed to be taught human skills and gave examples of where to find them.
3: For empathy, try Dickens. For curiosity, try Darwin. For resilience, try Winston Churchill.
2: The retailer ASOS has apologised to customers who were sent a phone alert saying the online retailer had been hacked. The company, which has 16.5 million customers, say personal information such as names and contact details may have been accessed in the incident. The fashion giant said it's investigating unauthorised activity involving a third-party platform and urged customers not to click on any links in the notification. Parents in England are set to get more help with toilet training of their children. It's after a successful trial run carried out by the City of York Council, who have been sending out leaflets to 1,700 families alongside their school place offer letters. Now, many more councils are preparing to do the same. Kindred Square funded the pilot, and their spokesperson is Felicity Gillespie.
4: Why this matters, it's not about toilet training and pants, you know. This isn't a conversation about nappies. It's about the educational opportunity of every child. Because if you've got teachers taking children out multiple times throughout the day to change their nappies, the whole class is missing out.
2: And Harry Kane scored twice England's 3-0 Nations League victory over Czechia at Wembley. Scotland were beaten by 2-1 by Slovenia at Hampden Park. That's the latest from Radio News Hub. I'm Jules Eastbridge.
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1: Whatever the weather.
2: Variable amounts of cloud this morning with showers moving across the country from the west. These will be heaviest in England and Wales. Temperatures ranging from 8 degrees Celsius in the north to 15 degrees Celsius in the south.

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1: We begin hour number two with the only artist to have three songs in the top 100. As we stated last hour, It's So Easy left the 40 and holds on at number 45, while the next single, Poor, Poor, Pitiful Me, debuts at 76. Now at number 29 is the former number two hit, Blue Bayou. Here's Linda Ronstadt.
2: A

falling from 23 to 29 this week. Blue Bayou by Linda Ronstadt. Up next is the first top 40 hit for a group that started as Project Soul back in 1969. They formed in Vallejo, California, and the seven-member band changed their name in 1971. The new moniker, inspired by the song of the same name by the Nightlighters. They have the number one R&B song this week in 1978, and it's survey song number 28 on the pop charts.

function. This week in time, the RIAA announced the single Hey Dini by Sean Cassidy and the albums Reach For It by George Duke and The Best of ZZ Top are gold, selling over 1 million copies. Just 2 weeks ago, the third top 40 hit for Sean Cassidy was peaking at number 21. The Best New Artist nominee holds at number 27 this week.

Sean Cassidy and Hey Deanie in at number 27 this week. Coming up, the song that dropped out of the top 40 6 weeks ago, and its yo-yo type return to the top 40.

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1: 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They're out of Milton, Florida, and you can hear the show every Wednesday afternoon. And they're Northwest Florida's newest concept in radio. Aboard a 26 this week, here's Lovely Day by Bill.

coming up from 38 to 34 to 30 and now 26. Lovely Day by Bill Withers. This next song had an interesting run on the charts. Back in August 77, it made the top 100, and on December 17th, it peaked at number 22, when suddenly it fell clear out of the 40, dropping to number 45. But then the following week, it started moving upwards again to 44, 43, and 41, before reappearing on the chart last week at number 34. Now Paul Davis moves up 9 to number 25 on his way to the top 10 with I Go Crazy.

Survey song number 25 this week is I Go Crazy by Paul Davis. An odyssey can be a book, a car, or one of many businesses. It's an expansion pack to Magic the Gathering, as well as the award given for Best Children's Audiobook. It's the name of three different magazines over time, bunch of high schools, as well as Homer's epic poem. And it's a dance band that was active from 1968 until 1987. Though from their beginnings until around 1977, Odyssey was not their name. Their first hit is on the charts and rising up a notch to number 24 this week. Here's Native New Yorker.

0: Native New Yorker by Odyssey. This week, up one to number 24. 23 hits to go, and we're counting them down.
1: 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Let's continue with more of Jeff Michaels, counting them down.
0: 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That's facebook.com/musicexpertretrocountdown. We hope you'll be one of the many that has liked us, like you do the show. Now, fourth week in the 40, up six this week to number 23. Here's Peg by Steely Dan.
2: I said-

from their album Asia. That was Steely Dan with Peg, this week's number 23 entry. And now let's flip that record over for this week's B-side spotlight. And on the other side of the Peg single is another track off of their Asia album. This song is called I Got the News.

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2: Darling, when you're next to me, I melt. I feel so weak. It's getting this feeling on my mind. It needs you, baby, to satisfy.

Countdown 5 to 22 this week. You Can't Turn Me Off by High Energy. Now here's another act that had a few names over time. Starting out as My Backyard, then the Noble Five, and the 1%. And by the end of the 60s, they became Lynyrd Skynyrd, named after a gym teacher they hated while in school. Though in later years, they had a pretty good relationship with him. Here they are with What's Your Name at number 21.

What's Your Name is survey song number 21 this week, and that record's by Lynyrd Skynyrd. Now it's time for our extended flashback. As always, we go back 10 years to see what was at number one. And at number one, brand new at the top, was Judy in Disguise with Glasses, a record by John Fred and his Playboy Band.

0: Cheers.
1: This week's extended flashback to 1968. That was Judy in Disguise by John Fred and his Playboy Band. We're at the halfway point. 20 top tunes to come as we continue the countdown in just a moment.

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2: The Prime Minister said he stands with Britain's Jewish community on the third anniversary of the Hamas attacks on Israel. Andy Burns described a rise in anti-Semitic behaviour in the UK since 2023 as disturbing, but pledged his government's committed to protecting our citizens from vile hatred. Later today, the man accused of murdering Anne Widdecombe will appear in court, charged with a terror plot against Reform UK leader Nigel Farage. 28-year-old Joshua Kerry has been charged with one count of preparation of terrorist acts relating to alleged activity between the 31st of May 2024 and the 8th of July this year. That's according to counter-terrorism policing. Kerry of Burley Road in Rotherham will appear at Westminster Magistrates Court to face the fresh charge. The Shadow Education Secretary Laura Trott has set out her plans for the education system.
3: And today I'm launching Our Pledge to Parents, which lays out my commitment to mums and dads. I will keep political activism out of the classroom.
2: She spoke at the Conservative Party conference, suggesting schools would face impartiality probes and expressing a want for children to have a stronger focus on British culture. More parents across England are set to be given extra support to toilet train their children before they start primary school. A pilot led by the City of York Council sent out leaflets about potty training to 1,700 families alongside their school place offer letters back in April. That could be replicated by dozens of councils across England. Felicity Gillespie is from Kindred Square, who funded the pilot.
4: It became increasingly apparent that teachers were reporting more and more children were turning up to school starting at the beginning of reception, not toilet trained. Last year it was 26%, one in four children starting school not toilet trained. And alongside that, we had one in five parents saying they weren't aware that that was a sort of issue.
2: And England beat Czechia in the Nations League at Wembley by 3-0, with Harry Kane scoring twice. Scotland, though, went down by 2-1 at Hampden Park against Slovenia. That's the latest from Radio News Hub. I'm Jules Eatbridge.
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1: Whatever the weather.
2: Sunny spells and scattered showers across the UK this morning. Some of the showers could be heavy at times. Temperatures by lunchtime ranging from 12 degrees Celsius in the north to 16 degrees Celsius in the south.

time from 15 to 20 this week. You Light Up My Life by Debbie Boone. According to Gregory Leschishin, this week's edition of Cashbox has an article about record companies and their worry about 12-inch singles and the impact on LP sales. But the general consensus was that different people buy the different products for different reasons, also feeling that they would buy both to get the longer mixes. This song is in that camp, as you could buy the 45 for a single version, which is about 3 minutes and 40 seconds, or the LP with a version that's about a minute longer, or the 12-inch single with an over 8.5 disco mix of the song. Chances are fans bought all three. LTD is in at number 19 this week, down 3 with Back in Love Again.

We're back in love again on the Music Expert Retro Countdown. LTD falls three this week to number 19. Columbia Records had a two-page ad in Cashbox this week congratulating Earth, Wind, and Fire for being selected as Best Soul Group. And they're on this week's cover of Cashbox magazine for selling over a million copies of their eighth LP, All in All, which is this week's number one R&B album. From that long player, the first single, Serpentine Fire, spent 5 weeks at the top of the R&B singles chart, and on the pop side of things, is up to number 18 this week.

0: Earth, Wind, and Fire. They move up 4 to 18 this week with Serpentine Fire. Coming up, the guy who really took his feelings to the extreme.
1: No, we're not done yet. Get that hand away from your dial. You don't know where it's been. Here's more of the Music Expert Retro Countdown.
0: Hi, thank you very, very much, Tom Green. This week, the Retro Countdown time machine flies around and stops on the calendar page for January 28th, 1978. And up next is a group who's comprised of members who come from the U.S., France, and Spain. Their first and only top 40 hit debuted 6 weeks ago and is now at number 17. Santa Esmeralda with Don't Let Me Be Misunderstood.

sixth week in the 40, in at number 17. The old Animals hit Don't Let Me Be Misunderstood. That version's by Santa Esmeralda. After a pair of weeks at number 9, which was the peak spot for Styx, they fall out of the top 10. Come Sail Away moves down 7 to number 16 this week.

that was Styx. They fall out of the top 10 with Come Sail Away. Up next, we have a guy who was so upset when John F. Kennedy was assassinated that he packed up and left the country. Paul Simon lived in England for a while as a result of our president's death. Hey, who says people today are the only ones with strong feelings? Falling from his peak of number 6 down to 15, here's Slip Sliding Away. Slip.

Paul Simon, this week at 15 with Slip Sliding Away. This week we have six songs in the 40 with a subtitle, and of them, only two start with those words in parentheses. The one at number 19 by LTD, and this future chart topper by Andy Gibb.

moving up 4-14 this week. Andy Gibb with Thicker Than Water. Coming up, the 13 biggest hits this week in 1978.

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1: This week's survey features 7 total chart toppers, 3 are former number one hits, and 3 are headed in that direction. And this is one of the 4 of those 7 to have something to do with the Bee Gees. Co-written by Barry and Robin Gibb, here's Emotion by Samantha Sang. This week's 13th biggest hit.

was emotion. The records by Samantha Sang, and it moves up 6 notches this week to number 13. Now here's a retro countdown bonus track. Like Samantha Sang, this lady only hit the top 40 one time. And when she did in 1982, it was with a song she didn't even write. This one she did, and it debuts at number 98. Here's Carla Bonoff

Jeff Lynne was offered the chance for his band to be on three different soundtracks: Midnight Express, Fame, and Xanadu. And we all know how that one turned out. They fall a notch from their peak to number 12 this week. Here's Turn to Stone by the Electric Light Orchestra.

after peaking at number 11 last week, ELO falls to number 12 with Turn to Stone. This week, we've got a duo. 6 solo women, 15 solo men, and 17 bands or groups. And as you know, we consider a group to be like the Mamas and Papas, for example. They sing but don't play the instruments on the record. And a band is one that does everything, like this disco group and their first top 40 hit. Cheek with Dance, Dance, Dance.

Moving up one to number 11 this week, Chic and Dance. That does it for hour number 3. We'll conclude the countdown next hour. Stick around.

Time for a retro countdown bonus track. It's one of the biggest instrumentals of 1978 by Rochester, New York's Chuck Mangione. He debuts at number 91 this week with Feels So Good.

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3: Andy Burns told the British Jewish community, "We stand with you against anti-Semitism on the third anniversary of the Hamas attacks on Israel." The Prime Minister said his government's committed to protecting citizens from hatred, referencing the Manchester synagogue attack just over a year ago. The man accused of murdering Anne Widdecombe will appear in court later, charged with a terror plot against Reform UK leader Nigel Farage. Counter-terrorism policing say 28-year-old Joshua Kerry has been charged with one count of preparation of terrorist acts relating to alleged activity between the 31st of May 2024 and the 8th of July this year. British culture should have primacy over others in the classroom. That's according to the Shadow Education Secretary Laura Trott at the Conservative Party conference. She went on to say that children needed to be taught human skills and gave examples of where to find them.
4: For empathy, try Dickens. For curiosity, try Darwin. For resilience, try Winston Churchill.
3: The retailer ASOS has apologised to customers who were sent a phone alert saying the online retailer had been hacked. The company that has 16.5 million customers say personal information such as names and contact details may have been accessed in the incident. The fashion giant said it's investigating unauthorised activity involving a third-party platform and urged customers to disregard the notification and not to click it or any links on it. After a successful trial, extra support will be given to parents in order to toilet train their children before starting primary school. Project leaders say fewer children in York started reception without toilet training last month compared with last year's cohort. Kindred Square funded the pilot. Their spokesperson is Felicity Gillespie.
5: So what we realised was that there was a huge need for more information for parents about why it matters that children are toilet trained when they start school, and also to address the issue practically, because teachers were saying they were losing on average a day a week of teaching time.
3: And Harry Kane scored twice, England's 3-0 victory in the Nations League over Czechia at Wembley. Scotland, though, were beaten by 2-1 at home by Slovenia. That's the latest from Radio News Hub. I'm Jules Eastbridge.
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2: Whatever the weather.
3: Sunny spells and scattered showers across the UK this morning. Some of the showers could be heavy at times. Temperatures by lunchtime ranging from 12 degrees Celsius in the north to 16 degrees Celsius in the south.

Sticks, and Paul Simon in the top 10. Dan Hill moves up 3 with a tender ballad called Sometimes When We Touch.

moving up 3 to number 10 this week. Sometimes When We Touch by Dan Hill. Neil Diamond has been married 3 times in his lifetime, and he revealed that there's no better inspiration or motivation for his work than being in love. He adds that it's what you dream of as a creative person. This song was written during his 25-year second marriage, Desiree. Up a notch this week to number 9.

ninth biggest record this week in 1978, Desiree by Neil Diamond. Of the number one songs on this week's survey, there's hits by Debbie Boone, the Bee Gees, Player, Randy Newman, Andy Gibb, and Samantha Sang. Three of them only spent a week at the top. Two of them spent a pair of weeks at number one, and the other two each spent 4 weeks on the throne. And both of those are by the only act with two hits among those seven. Here are the Bee Gees, dropping three to number eight this week with How Deep Is Your Love?

the number one record 3 weeks ago. This week at number 8, How Deep Is Your Love by the Bee Gees. Barry Mann and Cynthia Weil wrote this next song, and when Barry wasn't around, Cynthia accidentally erased this song's opening line. And worse yet, she couldn't remember what it was. So she made one up, both the melody and the lyric. And when he returned, she played it for him. And he replied, quote, "That's not my opening line, but I like yours better," end quote. Here's Dolly Parton holding with her version of Here You Come Again at number 7 again this week.

0: holding at number 7 this week. That was Dolly Parton with Here You Come Again. Coming up, the man who takes up 1,500 square feet of his house with a hobby. We'll tell you what it is when we come back.
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0: You know, we want you to listen to our show whenever is easiest for you. And the way you can find out what time that is by looking at our Facebook page. 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We surely hope you'll give our page a like. Up to number 6 this week, Just the Way You Are by Billy Joel. Don't go-

Survey song number 6, Just the Way You Are. That record's by Billy Joel. We'll talk about a huge fan. Rod Stewart sports 1,500 square feet of model railway track on the third floor of his home in L.A., which, for those who aren't good at that kind of math, like me, for example, it's the size of around 10 average-sized bedrooms. That's a lot of track. He peaked at number 3 2 weeks ago and drops another spot this week to number 5 with Your In My Heart. I didn't know.

You're in My Heart by Rod Stewart, falling a notch this week to number 5. Now let's take a look at the top of the other charts. At number 1 AC for the 4th week in a row is Just the Way You Are by Billy Joel. Confunction is at number 1 R&B for the 3rd week in a row with Fun. And brand new at the top of the country charts is Ronnie Millsap, with a song that's at number 93 pop this week and would only get as high as number 89. So now here it is as a retro countdown bonus track. Ronnie Millsap and What a Difference You've Made in My Life. Wow.

the brand new number one country record this week in 78, What a Difference You've Made in My Life by Ronnie Millsap. Now here's a track from the number one LP, and for the second week in a row, it's the Saturday Night Fever soundtrack. Now here's a track that was based on the classical piece, Night on Bald Mountain.

For the second week in a row, the Saturday Night Fever soundtrack was at the top of the LP charts, and that was Night on Disco Mountain by David Shire. We return to the countdown with the second hit in the 40 by the Bee Gees. They spend their sixth week on the survey with this week's biggest upwards mover. Moving up from 14 last week to 4 this week, here are Barry, Robin, and

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1: It's time for a Retro Countdown bonus track. This record was debuting at number 88 on the national charts and would go on to peak at number 14 for Bob Welch. His follow-up to Sentimental Lady is called Ebony Eyes and now comes to you as a Retro Countdown bonus track.

0: the second of the four solo hits for Bob Welch, debuting at number 88 this week in 1978, Ebony Eyes, a retro countdown bonus track.
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0: We begin that conclusion with Queen, holding this week at number 3.

0: last week's number 3 record, they're again this week. We Are the Champions by Queen. The lead singer of this next group joined forces with another popular band of the same time frame, and that was from 1989 until 1997. And that group didn't have their original singers by that point. During the time that Peter Beckett was a member of the Little River Band, he would play the big hit from his former band during their shows, which may have been a bit confusing to the casual fan who happened to be at the show, but at least that hit was being performed by the man who was on the record. Dropping from number 1 to number 2 this week, here's Peter, leading player on Baby Come Back.
1: Spend

After 2 weeks at number one, Player falls to number two. Their record is Baby Come Back. Randy Newman's only top 40 hit is our brand new number one song this week. And at first, he enjoyed the fact that he had gotten a number one hit. But he has later confessed that he grew to dislike the song, wishing he'd never done it, eventually calling it a novelty record, just like the Chipmunks. In addition, he said it caused him to receive several threats regarding its misinterpreted message. Many did then what people do now, hear only part of the story before reacting. Regardless, this single from his album called Little Criminals is new at number one. Now here's Randy Newman with Short People.

Randy Newman on the Music Expert Retro Countdown. He enters the number one spot this week with Short People. And that finishes up another edition of the Music Expert Retro Countdown. We just heard the 40 biggest hits on January 28th, 1978. For the stories behind the songs, we thank our research staff, including Gregory Leschishin, who's a former staff member at Cashbox Magazine, where the chart data comes from. We're produced by Michael Fox. We recorded the show at our studios in Zephyr Hills, Florida. And I'm Jeff Michaels. Join me next time, and have a great week, everybody.

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2: Andy Burnham says he stands with British Jewish people 3 years on since Hamas's attack on Israel, killing over 1,000 people. The Prime Minister's called the rise in anti-Semitism since 2023 disturbing, pledging his government is committed to protecting citizens from hatred. Meanwhile, police are asking a group of students to not go ahead with pro-Palestinian marches today, but say they cannot stop them. 70 online safety and education groups have written to the government today, calling for children's media literacy to be made a national priority. Experts say it's crucial not only to protecting young people from online harms, but also to delivering wider government priorities around economic growth and national security. Gareth Hill is from the Molly Rose Foundation, who coordinated the letter.
3: When we talk about media literacy, we're talking about how to navigate the online world, recognising what online spaces look like and why they are designed in the way they are. So, for example, understanding algorithms and the reasons that you see the content you see.
2: The man accused of murdering Anne Widdecombe will appear in court later, charged with a terror plot against Nigel Farage. 28-year-old Joshua Kerry of Rotherham is accused of one count of preparation of terrorist acts relating to activity between May 2024 and July 2026, in addition to Miss Widdecombe's murder. A woman in Tennessee who survived two attempts to execute her is said to be awake and speaking in hospital. Christina Pike, who was sentenced to death in 1995 for murder, was given two doses of lethal injection, but her lawyers say she only has injuries to her arms. They added her recovery is medically unprecedented. And on the night, he became England's joint highest cap winner. A Harry Kane double sealed a 3-0 win for the Three Lions against the Czech Republic. The skipper has made 125 appearances for his country.
4: Looking back to my England debut and how much of a dream come true that was, I think this is even beyond my wildest dreams. To be joint now at 125 is just an extreme privilege.
2: The result means Thomas Tuchel's side finished second in their Nations League group. From Radio News Sub, I'm Frankie Hersine.
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1: Whatever the weather.
2: Rain moving eastwards across England throughout the day, leaving some brighter skies in the west, a mix of sunshine and showers elsewhere, heavy across Scotland. A cooler day today though, with a high of 16 degrees Celsius.

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0: edition of Pop Decades with me, Sandy M. As always, throughout the show, we have our usual features, such as a retro rewind, the time tunnel, and of course, that Sandy M's 12-inch finish. We kicked off the show today with Prince from 1985 and 1999. Let's now go to 1988 for Bananarama.
1: Sandy M, taking you back in time on Pop Decades, 1988.

0: to 1998 for that one. That was Fatboy Slim and Gangsta Trippin'. And before that, from 1997, was the brand new Heavies and You've Got a Friend. Let's now go to 2004 for Kellis.
1: Sandy M, bringing back memories on

0: today's Retro Rewind, where I choose three 60s tracks back to back, and kicking them off today with Diana Ross and the Supremes.
1: Sandy M's Retro Rewind. 1967.

0: Retro Rewind and finishing there with Len Barry from 1963 and Like a Baby. And before that, from 1967 with Cream and Strange Brew. And kicking off today's Retro Rewind with Diana Ross and the Supremes and The Happening. Let's have a dig into that 70s box now. From 1978, here's Donna Summer.
1: 1978.

superb dip into the 70s box, Electric Light Orchestra and Macaria from 1977, and before that from 1978 with Donna Summer and MacArthur Park. Let's play one more track before today's time tunnel from 1990. Here's Natalie Cole. 1990.

0: So we've reached today's time tunnel where I picked the top three from the past chart. And it's a 60s loving day because I've chosen April 1969.
1: Sandy M's time tunnel. 1969.

0: was today's time tunnel from the chart of April 1969. At number three with Desmond Dekker and the Israelites. Sitting there at number two was Lulu and Boom Bang A Bang. And finishing there at number one from April of 1969 was Marvin Gaye and I Heard It Through the Grapevine. Unfortunately, we've come to the end of another show, but as always, I'm going to leave you with a Sandy M's 12-incher, and today I've chosen the original extended version of a Cameo track, She's Strange. Thank you so much for your company, and for the last hour you've been listening to me, Sandy M, and Pop Decades, and I hope to catch you again soon. Bye for now.
1: This is Sandy's 12-incher finish. See you next time.

She turns me on with a special concern. 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Not many can see the light blue aura that surrounds the girl wherever in the world. She's a 9, a 10, a 20, 50. She's bittersweet

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Like a cold in October, she'll take you right over. It's not mean to be facetious. And that look in her eye says you're the guy she plans to spend this evening with.

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2: Today is 3 years since Hamas's attack on Israel, and the Prime Minister's marking the occasion, saying he stands with British Jewish people. Andy Burnham's pledged that his government will protect people from hatred, describing the rise in anti-Semitism since 2023 as disturbing. Meanwhile, police say they cannot stop a student pro-Palestine march planned for today. Jewish student leaders have called it outrageous. Media literacy is crucial for children's safety and national security. That's according to a coalition of 70 online safety and education organisations who've today written to the government. Gareth Hill is head of comms at the Molly Rose Foundation, who coordinated the letter.
3: When a ban comes in, children may be less likely to seek help and seek support if they find something troubling online. So it's more important than ever for teachers, parents, educators to be talking to young people about their online experiences.
2: A government spokesperson says helping children question what they see online is central to their approach to online safety. Kemi Badenoch closes out the Conservative Party conference today, where she's expected to say the Tories will battle for the soul of the nation at the next election. She's promising tax cuts and to put the economy top of their agenda. Pledges over recent days include halving employer national insurance for young workers and scrapping the mansion tax in England. A woman in Tennessee who survived two attempted executions is said to be awake and speaking in hospital. Georgia Lee has more.
4: Christina Pike was sentenced to death in 1995 for murder of teenage Colleen Slemmer. Last week, she was given two doses of a lethal injection, but she survived them both before being taken to hospital. Her lawyers say she only has severe injuries to her arms. She continues to receive care and that her recovery is medically unprecedented.
2: And Sir Kevin Sinfield and England footballer Michelle Adjiman are due to be given honours by the Prince of Wales today. Other sports stars expected to be honoured by William include Olympic triathlete Alistair Brownlee and England under-21s coach Lee Carsley. For On Radio News Hub, I'm Frankie Hersine.
5: 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New research finds a staggering 67% of adults do not have a will or admit theirs is out of date. Here's Peter Davina Franks from WillAid.
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1: Whatever the weather.
2: Rain moving eastwards across England throughout the day, leaving some brighter skies in the west. A mix of sunshine and showers elsewhere, heavy across Scotland. A cooler day today, though, with a high of 16 degrees Celsius.

Thanks again to April Lloyd for the past couple of hours. She'll be back with you tomorrow morning for early breakfast. Hello and a very warm welcome. It's the Mike Shepherd Breakfast Show until 10 a.m. this morning with the best music for the health park on Radio Clatterbridge.

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2: It's common knowledge that the British Red Cross raises funds for international emergencies. These, however, are not the only services we provide in the UK. In the Merseyside area alone, we provide mobility aids in the form of wheelchairs for children, adults, and also heavy-duty wheelchairs. We can also provide wheelchair accessories, such as leg extensions, as well as commodes and other toileting aids. We don't just offer this help, we provide practical services too, including, but not limited to, transport home from hospital, door-to-door transport for essential healthcare journeys, and help with everyday tasks, for example, picking up prescriptions and shopping. 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If you're interested, just pop in a shop. We're always pleased to see you there.
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1: ASOS say it's investigating unauthorised activity after customers were sent a phone alert saying the retailer had been hacked. They say it involves a third-party platform and personal information may have been accessed. But the company say it doesn't believe that payment card information or account passwords were impacted. The Tories have pledged to halve employer national insurance on jobs worked by young people if they win in the next election. The flat rate for businesses would be slashed to 7.5% for workers aged 21 to 24. It's an estimated cost of over £2 billion. Tory leader Kemi Badenoch insisted the plan was fiscally credible. And Paramount has completed its $110 billion US takeover of Warner Brothers Discovery to create a new Hollywood giant called Skydance. The deal brings together two of the world's biggest film studios, as well as streaming services and television networks, including CBS and HBO Max, and popular titles such as Harry Potter.

Good morning, it's Mike on Breakfast Till 10. If you're about from lunchtime today between 12 and 1, then keep it Radio Clatterbridge, because we have our daily trip down memory lane with Midday Memories, digging out the finest songs of the past, right here on Radio Clatterbridge.

0: Radio News Hub, I'm Frankie Hessein. Today is 3 years since Hamas's attack on Israel. The Prime Minister's marked the occasion saying he stands with British Jewish people. Kemi Badenoch closes out the Conservative Party conference today where she...
1: The music for the hell arc. 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
0: 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The best for the health park, Mike Shepherd Breco Tilt. From 10 p.m. tonight, Mike Shepherd will hear for another chill bridge. It's hours laid back, easy listening, help to wind down after a long day. So you give it an evening for 10 p.m.

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2: Andy Burnham says he stands with British Jewish people 3 years on since Hamas's attack on Israel, killing over 1,000 people. The Prime Minister's called the rise in anti-Semitism since 2023 disturbing, pledging his government is committed to protecting citizens from hatred. Meanwhile, police are asking a group of students to not go ahead with pro-Palestinian marches today, but say they cannot stop them. Children's media literacy should be made a national priority. That's what 70 organisations are saying. They're calling on the Prime Minister to recognise a social media ban isn't enough to keep children safe on its own. Gareth Hill is from the Molly Rose Foundation.
3: What we really need to see is across government, across the government departmental approach to this, so that we're working across all sectors, all parts of government, to make sure that online safety and media literacy is embedded through children's lives.
2: A government spokesperson says helping children question what they see online is central to their approach to online safety. A man is due in court today charged with the murder of a GP found dead at her home near the Sandringham Estate in Norfolk. 45-year-old Mark Kane of Fernhill in Dursingham is accused of killing Dr. Hannah Kane. He was charged with her murder yesterday afternoon. Kane will appear at Norwich Crown Court later today. Christina Pike, who survived two execution attempts last week, is said to be awake and speaking. Georgia Lee has the details.
4: The 50-year-old was given two doses of lethal injection last week, but survived them both. She was sentenced to death in 1995 over the murder of Colleen Slemmer. Last night, though, her lawyers said she is conscious, speaking, and continues to receive critical medical care, adding she has severe damage to her arms.
2: And Lionel Messi enjoyed a fairy tale farewell as he scored on his last appearance for Argentina in a 3-0 win over Benin. The 8-time Ballon d'Or winner announced his retirement from international football earlier this year. He finishes his Argentina career with a record 208 caps and 126 goals. From Radio News Hub, I'm Frankie Hersine.
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1: Whatever the weather.
2: Rain moving eastwards across England throughout the day, leaving some brighter skies in the west. A mix of sunshine and showers elsewhere, heavy across Scotland. A cooler day today, though, with a high of 16 degrees Celsius.

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1: On the night, he became England's joint highest cap winner. A Harry Kane double sealed a 3-0 win for the Three Lions against the Czech Republic. The skipper has made 125 appearances for his country, equaling Peter Shilton.
2: Yeah, there's so many milestones throughout our career. And you know, looking back to my England debut and how much of a dream come true that was, I think this is even beyond my wildest dreams. You know, to be joint now at 125 is just an extreme privilege.
1: The result means the Three Lions finished second in their group, beaten by Spain to the top spot. It was a different night for Scotland as boss Sebastian Pocognoli's first camp ended with a 2-1 home loss to Slovenia. They finished third in their group. Cristiano Ronaldo says he will still be available for Portugal and that he should be punished for leaving the team early. And Lionel Messi enjoyed a fairy tale farewell as he scored on his final appearance for Argentina in a 3-0 win over Benin. The 8-time Ballon d'Or winner finishes his Argentina career with a record 208 caps and 126 goals.

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From Radio New Sub, I'm Frankie Hairsign. Andy Burnham says he stands with British Jewish people 3 years on since Hamas's attack on Israel, killing over 1,000 people. Meanwhile, police are asking a group of students to not go ahead with pro-Palestinian marches today. A man is due in court today charged with the murder of a GP found dead at a home near the Sandringham Estate in Norfolk. A woman in Tennessee who survived two attempts to execute her is said to be awake and speaking in hospital. And Lionel Messi's played his final game for Argentina, scoring in a 3-0 win over Benin.

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0: 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Coffee Club on the way from 10 this morning. And on today's show, they'll have another team of the week. They'll be asking you to identify their celebrity with Who Am I? And they'll have another track from the artist of the week. It's all on the way from 10 a.m.

going to bring you right up to date with the latest news and sport from 9am this morning. 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
2: Today is 3 years since Hamas's attack on Israel, and the Prime Minister's marked the occasion saying he stands with British Jewish people. Andy Burnham pledged that his government will protect people from hatred, describing the rise in anti-Semitism since 2023 as disturbing. Meanwhile, police say they cannot stop a student pro-Palestine march planned for today. Jewish student leaders have called it outrageous. 70 online safety and education groups have written to the government today calling for children's media literacy to be made a national priority. Experts say it's crucial to protecting young people from online harms and also delivering economic growth and national security. Gareth Hill is from the Molly Rose Foundation, who coordinated the letter.
3: We're talking about how to navigate the online world, recognising what online spaces look like and why they are designed in the way they are. So, for example, understanding algorithms.
2: A government spokesperson says helping children question what they see online is central to their approach to online safety. A man charged with the murder of a Norfolk GP found dead at her home near to the Sandringham estate will appear in court today. 45-year-old Mark Kane is accused of killing Dr. Hannah Kane at an address on Fern Hill in Dursingham. He was charged with her murder yesterday afternoon. Kane will appear at Norwich Magistrates Court today. A woman in Tennessee who survived two attempted executions is said to be awake and speaking in hospital. Georgia Lee has more.
4: Christina Pike was sentenced to death in 1995 for murder of teenage Colleen Slemmer. Last week, she was given two doses of a lethal injection, but she survived them both before being taken to hospital. Her lawyers say she only has severe injuries to her arms. She continues to receive care and that her recovery is medically unprecedented.
2: And ASOS has apologised to customers who were sent a phone alert saying the online retailer had been hacked. The fashion giant says it is investigating the unauthorised activity, urging customers to disregard the notification and not click it or any links on it. That's the latest from Radio News Hub. I'm Frankie Hurst. Sign.
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1: Whatever the weather.
2: Rain moving eastwards across England throughout the day, leaving some brighter skies in the west. A mix of sunshine and showers elsewhere, heavy across Scotland. A cooler day today, though, with a high of 16 degrees Celsius.

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1: Clatterbridge. Gavin and Stacey creators James Corden and Ruth Jones will reunite for their new comedy drama series, The Choir. The 8-episode show will air on Apple TV and feature guest appearances by Hannah Waddingham, James McAvoy and Jim Broadbent. The series follows a brother and sister who've not seen each other for several years. TV star Ross Kemp's paranoia in The Celebrity Traitors has left viewers in hysterics, but the actor insists he had his game face on. The documentary maker is proving to be a hit with younger TV audiences who may not remember him from his time on EastEnders. Kemp says he loved every second of the show, but was remaining tight-lipped about any spoilers. And the Emmy Awards will soon be available to stream in the UK under a new Prime Video deal. The awards ceremony, which celebrates the best in television, will soon have a new dedicated home on the platform. It'll be available for audiences to stream in more than 200 countries from 2027.

Good morning, it's Mike on Breakfast Till 10. If you're about from lunchtime today between 12 and 1, then keep it Radio Clatterbridge because we have our daily trip down memory lane with Midday Memories, digging out the finest songs of the past, right here on Radio Clatterbridge.

Radio News Sub. I'm Frankie Hairsign. Andy Burnham says he stands with British Jewish people 3 years on since Hamas's attack on Israel, killing over 1,000 people. Meanwhile, police are asking a group of students to not go ahead with pro-Palestinian marches today. A man is due in court today charged with the murder of a GP found dead at a home near the Sandringham Estate in Norfolk. A woman in Tennessee who survived two attempts to execute her is said to be awake and speaking in hospital. And Lionel Messi's played his final game for Argentina, scoring in a 3-0 win over Benin.

0: 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It's the Mike Shepherd Breakfast Show with a coffee club on the way from 10 this morning and another handpicked song next on Clatterbridge.
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1: The Bridge. It's 3 hours of laid-back, easy listening, helping you to wind down after a long day. Make sure you give it a listen this evening from 10 p.m.

Thank you for keeping it Radio Clatterbridge. That's just about it from me this morning. I'll be back from 7 a.m. tomorrow, and stand by for the Coffee Club. They're on the way just after the news headlines at 10.

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2: Andy Burnham says he stands with British Jewish people 3 years on since Hamas's attack on Israel, killing over 1,000 people. The Prime Minister's called the rise in anti-Semitism since 2023 disturbing, pledging his government is committed to protecting citizens from hatred. Meanwhile, police are asking a group of students to not go ahead with pro-Palestinian marches today, but say they cannot stop them. Media literacy is crucial for children's safety and national security. That's according to a coalition of 70 online safety and education organisations who've today written to the government. Gareth Hill is head of comms at the Molly Rose Foundation, who coordinated the letter.
3: When a ban comes in, children may be less likely to seek help and seek support if they find something troubling online, particularly if they're on a banned platform. And we know that some people will remain on those platforms. So it's more important than ever for teachers, parents, educators to be talking to young people about their online experiences.
2: A government spokesperson says helping children question what they see online is central to their approach to online safety. A man is due in court today charged with the murder of a GP found dead at her home near the Sandringham estate in Norfolk. 45-year-old Mark Kane of Fernhill in Dursingham is accused of killing Dr. Hannah Kane. Kemi Badenoch closes out the Conservative Party conference today, where she's expected to say the Tories will battle for the soul of the nation at the next election. She's promising tax cuts and to put the economy top of their agenda. Pledges over recent days include halving employer national insurance for young workers and scrapping the mansion tax in England. And on the night, he became England's joint highest cap winner. A Harry Kane double sealed a 3-0 win over Czechia. The skipper's now made 125 appearances for his country.
4: Looking back to my England debut and how much of a dream come true that was, I think this is even beyond my wildest dreams, you know. To be joint now at 125 is just an extreme privilege.
2: The result means Thomas Tuchel's side finished second in their Nations League group. From Radio News Hub, I'm Frankie Hersein.
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6: 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However, according to new research, 1 in 10 responses from chatbots were potentially harmful. Becky O'Connor from PensionBee explains.
7: Most of the time, chatbots do get pension questions right, but where it often goes wrong is where there's something important missing or the answer lacks context. 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
1: Whatever the weather.
2: A wet day for many of us, with rain moving eastwards throughout the day, brightening up in the west later. Elsewhere, a mix of showers and sunny spells, with highs today of 16 degrees Celsius.
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2: 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I promise you it won't happen again.

0: That's Mika with Grace Kelly. Before that, it was Simple Minds, Don't You Forget About Me. Welcome to Wednesday morning's Coffee Club, and the observant amongst you will have noticed. I am not Mandy Shepherd. I am Graham Johnson. I'm here till 12 in place of Mandy. All the regular bits on a Wednesday morning you will get. You've got Who Am I? Coming up in about 2 records' time, giving you 3 sets of clues to the identity of a mystery personality and leave you wondering who that personality is. And then we reveal all and play a piece of music from them. Shortly after the 11 o'clock news, we've got music for our Team of the Week, which is the WRVS Cafe. And one of the volunteers there has chosen today's piece of music. We've also got music to come from Hot Chocolate, which is our Artist of the Week. And sitting opposite me in the studio at the moment, we have Peter Mallon. He's going to go out collecting requests. Good morning, Peter.
1: Good morning, Graham.
0: So how are you?
1: I'm very well, thank you. Yes, sun's shining. We're here on the Health Park. Just about to go out and collect some requests for our second hour. So, yeah, everything's good.
0: Oh, that'll do. Whereabouts are you going?
1: Going to go to Bluebell Ward this morning. Yeah, we're going to see the good folks over there. So that's where I'm headed.
0: So anybody in Bluebell Ward, stay tuned. Look out for Peter with his yellow volunteers sash round his neck. And he will take your requests. And he will come back, and the second hour of the programme will be put together at a moment's notice. Because right now, I have no idea what we're playing in the second hour of the programme. It takes a moment of time to work out what I am playing in the first hour of the programme, which includes this from Nelly Furtado, I'm Like a Bird.

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There they are, the Sutherland Brothers and Quiver. Yes, it was two bands, the Sutherland Brothers and another band called Quiver. And they joined together and gave themselves the name the Sutherland Brothers and Quiver. Rather unique. Anyway, that was them with a song that was called The Arms of Mary. 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And that's how you can listen to us. I'm here with the Coffee Club between now and 12. I'm Graham Johnson. And right now it is time for our guessing game, Who Am I? I'm going to give you three sets of clues to the identity of a mystery personality. There'll be music in between the three sets of clues. And then after that, what we will do, we'll identify the person for you and we'll play you a piece of music from them. So, our first set of clues, he was born on the 30th of January 1951 at Putney Hospital in southwest London, the youngest of three children. The family moved twice by the time he had reached the age of two, settling in what was then the municipal borough of Brentford and Chiswick. He was given a toy drum kit for Christmas when he was 5 years old, and later two uncles made a makeshift set with triangles and tambourines that fitted into a suitcase. As he grew older, these were followed by more complete kits bought by his parents. He quit school at 14 to become a full-time pupil at Barbara Speake Stage School in London and had an uncredited part as an extra in the Beatles film A Hard Day's Night in 1964, appearing among the screaming teenagers during a television concert sequence. Later in 1964, he was cast as the Artful Dodger in two West End runs of the musical Oliver, and he starred in Calamity the Cow in 1967, a film produced by the Children's Film Foundation. But soon after, he decided to quit acting to pursue a career in music. Do you know who I'm talking about? If you do, well done. If you don't, we've got more clues for you coming up soon. Right now, though, we're going to have a little spot of Stevie Wonder, For Once in My Life.

Stevie Wonder for Once in My Life. 10:24 on a Wednesday morning. It's myself, Graham Johnson, with the Coffee Club. Right now, we are giving you the clues for our mystery personality. I've given you the first set of clues and left you pondering on the identity of our mystery personality. Steve's got in touch with the studio. He knows it after one set of clues. If you need the second set of clues, I'll give you them now. On the 8th of August 1970, he joined the band Genesis as their new drummer, the fourth person to hold that role, and from 1970 to 75, he played drums and percussion, also performing backing vocals on their albums and concerts. He took over the role of lead singer in 1979, following the departure of then-singer Peter Gabriel. During the second half of the 1970s, in between Genesis albums and tours, he was the drummer of jazz rock band Brand X, and also performed many guest spots on other people's albums. He began a successful solo career in the 1980s, initially inspired by a love of soul music, releasing the albums Face Value in 1981, Hello, I Must Be Going in 1982, No Jacket Required in 1985, and But Seriously in 1989. He became, in the words of AllMusic, one of the most successful pop and adult contemporary singers of the 80s and beyond. On the 13th of July 1985, he took part in the Live Aid concerts, a continuation of the fundraising effort started by Band Aid in 1984, and was the only performer to appear at the London concert at Wembley Stadium and also the US concert at JFK Stadium at Philadelphia on the same day. After performing a solo set and playing alongside Sting in London, he flew to Philadelphia on Concorde to perform his solo material, play drums for Clapton and drum for Robert Plant and Jimmy Page for a Led Zeppelin reunion. Also in 1985, in November of that year, the song Separate Lives, a duet featuring Marilyn Martin for the musical drama film White Nights, was released and became a US number one hit. Do you know who I'm talking about? Or do you need more clues? If you need the third set of clues, they're coming up soon. Right now, a little spot of Ariana Grande, and One Last Time.

Ariana Grande on One Last Time. We've given you two sets of clues for our mystery personality. We'll give you the third set of clues now and leave you pondering, what is the identity of our mystery personality? Have you worked it out yet? Do you need these clues? If you do, I can tell you. He left Genesis in 1996 to focus on solo work, including writing songs for the Disney animated film Tarzan, for which he wrote and performed the songs Two Worlds, Son of Man, Strangers Like Me, and You'll Be in My Heart, the last of which earned the Academy Award for Best Original Song. He rejoined Genesis for their Turn It On Again tour in 2007, and following a five-year retirement to focus on family life, he embarked on a solo tour from 2017 to 2019. He then rejoined Genesis in 2020 for a second and final reunion tour, which ran from 2021 to 2022. His solo career discography includes 8 studio albums that have sold an estimated 150 million records worldwide, making him one of the world's best-selling artists. He's one of only 3 recording artists, along with Michael Jackson and Paul McCartney, who've sold over 100 million records, both as solo artists and separately as principal members of a band. He has won 8 Grammy Awards, 6 Brit Awards, including Best British Male Artist 3 times, 2 Golden Globe Awards, 1 Academy Award, and a Disney Legend Award. He was awarded 6 Ivor Novello Awards from the British Academy of Songwriters, Composers and Authors, including the International Achievement Award. He has received a star on the Hollywood Walk of Fame in 1999 and was inducted into the Songwriters Hall of Fame in 2003 and the Rock and Roll Hall of Fame as a member of Genesis in 2010. Who is it I'm talking about? If you don't know by now, you've got the length of time of the next piece of music to try and work it out before I reveal all and play a piece of music from our mystery personality. And while you are still pondering and trying to work it out, here's a little spot of Aztec Camera, Somewhere in My Heart.

That is Aztec Camera, somewhere in my heart and somewhere in my clue package. You may have identified our mystery personality. Who was our mystery man, our mystery drummer and member of Genesis? You should have worked out, and well done if you did, that he was Philip David Charles Collins, known to everybody as Phil Collins, and he was our mystery personality for the day. And we did tell you during the clue package that he won an Oscar for a song that he wrote for the film Tarzan. The song that he wrote was called You'll Be In My Heart. And since we always play a piece of music from our mystery personalities, I'm going to play you a piece of music from him, which is the Oscar-winning song You'll Be In My Heart, taken from the Walt Disney animated movie Tarzan. This is Phil Collins.

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We are Radio Clatterbridge, and that was Baccarat with Yes Sir, I Can Boogie. I think they were from Spain. And as well as that, what do we do now? We can tell you that before that, we had a piece of music from Phil Collins, the Oscar-winning song from the movie Tarzan, You'll Be In My Heart. So that was our Who Am I feature for the day. That was our mystery personality. And what we're going to do for you now is continue with the music. This one comes from Lady Gaga. This is a piece of music called Paparazzi.

That's Madness with Our House, and before that we had a little spot of Paparazzi from Lady Gaga. You tune to Radio Clatterbridge, it's the Coffee Club on a Wednesday morning, myself Graham Johnson here with the music between now and 12, still to come in the second hour of the programme. Second song in at the top of the hour will be for our Team of the Week. The Team of the Week for this week is the WRVS Cafe. And volunteer Chris has chosen Gloria Gaynor's I Will Survive. So that's going to be the second song that we play after the news, playing that for our Team of the Week. First song after we come back from the news is going to be Don't You by the Pussycat Dolls, just to give you an advanced warning of that. Also still to come, round about 11:30, we're going to have a piece of music from our Artist of the Week. And the Artist of the Week for this week is Hot Chocolate. So we've got a piece of music from them. Programme. First couple of songs have been planned, after which it's all down to Peter and the requests which he can collect. So we shall find out together what is going to happen in the second hour of the programme once Peter gets back and we start playing requests. But that is all to come between 11 and 12. Don't forget, 12 noon today, we have got our Midday Memories programme, which is a great programme full of great musical memories for you. So do stay tuned for that. That is coming up at about 12 o'clock. And also still to come tonight, between 7 and 9, we've got Dave Lees in with Live from the Bridge. So do stay tuned for that. Loads of great stuff on Radio Clatterbridge. Do stay tuned. We are here for you 24 hours a day. Right now, though, it is very nearly time to head to the top of the hour and the news at 11 o'clock with a little spot of music from Deacon Blue. And they are going to sing and tell you the song of the Queen of the New Year. I will be back after the 11 o'clock news, with the second hour of the programme. Do stay tuned. Great stuff still.

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2: Andy Burnham says he stands with British Jewish people 3 years on since Hamas's attack on Israel, killing over 1,000 people. The Prime Minister's called the rise in anti-Semitism since 2023 disturbing, pledging his government is committed to protecting citizens from hatred. Meanwhile, police are asking a group of students to not go ahead with pro-Palestinian marches today, but say they cannot stop them. Children's media literacy should be made a national priority. That's what 70 government organisations have said in a letter to the government. It calls on the Prime Minister to recognise a social media ban isn't enough to keep children safe on its own. Gareth Hill is from Coordinators, the Molly Rose Foundation.
3: What we really need to see is to see a cross-government departmental approach to this, so that we're working across all sectors, all parts of government, to make sure that online safety and media literacy is embedded through children's lives.
2: A government spokesperson says helping children question what they see online is central to their approach to online safety. A man charged with the murder of a Norfolk GP found dead at her home near to Sandringham is due in court today. 45-year-old Mark Kane is accused of killing Dr. Hannah Kane at an address on Fern Hill in Dursingham. It's reported that she was one of a number of doctors on call for the royal family. Christina Pike, who survived two execution attempts last week, is said to be awake and speaking. Georgia Lee has the details.
4: The 50-year-old was given two doses of lethal injection last week, but survived them both. She was sentenced to death in 1995 over the murder of Colleen Slemmer. Last night, though, her lawyers said she is conscious, speaking, and continues to receive critical medical care, adding she has severe damage to her arms.
2: And Lionel Messi has enjoyed a fairy tale farewell as he scored on his last appearance for Argentina in a 3-0 win over Benin. The 8-time Ballon d'Or winner announced his retirement from international football earlier this year. He finishes his Argentina career with a record 208 caps and 126 goals. From Radio News Hub, I'm Frankie Hersine.
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0: Whatever the weather.
2: A wet day for many of us, with rain moving eastwards throughout the day, brightening up in the west later. Elsewhere, a mix of showers and sunny spells, with highs today of 16 degrees Celsius.
0: From the heart of the Health Park, with Graham Johnson.

And Gloria Gaynor, I Will Survive. That was a song that was being played for Chris, a volunteer at the WRVS Cafe. That was a song for our team of the week. And before that, what did we have? We had a piece of music from the Pussycat Dolls with Don'tcha. Anyway, that was opening up our second hour of the programme. Peter is back with his requests, so we've got some requests to come in, well, some in the next half hour or so of the programme. We're still putting it all together. And one of them is a song I wouldn't normally choose to play on Radio Clatterbridge. So I'm pleased it's been requested because it gives me a chance to play it. You'll find out which one that is in a little while. But we've got a few requests to play. So while Peter and I work out what's going to be played when, we'll carry on with the music. Going to start off with a spot of Destiny's Child and a piece of music called Independent Woman. And then after that, we're going to have Phyllis Nelson with Move Closer. And after Phyllis, we will move closer to the requests. Do stay tuned. If you've been on Bluebell World this morning and you've given Peter a request, stay tuned. After the next couple of pieces of music, we're going to start giving you mentions, playing the music, and just doing all the kinds of things that radio stations are supposed to do.

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0: 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We are Radio Clatterbridge. That was Phyllis Nelson with a lovely song called Move Closer. Before that, from the movie Charlie's Angels, it was Destiny's Child with Independent Woman, Part 1. And our independent man, part one, is Peter Mallon. He has been out collecting requests. He's in the studio. I can turn his microphone on and we can speak to Peter. Hello, oh, Peter.
1: Graham, you old smoothie. That's a lovely way to describe me. right. We haven't had any Cliff Richard requests for a while, and then all of a sudden, two arrive at once.
0: It's a bit like buses.
1: I know.
0: And he used to drive a bus as well.
1: I was over in Bluebell Ward, and I had two requests for Cliff Richard, quite independently of each other. First is a lady called Yvonne. She asked for a Cliff Richard track. She asked for an early Cliff Richard track, so we've chosen the track Move It. And we're going to follow that up with a request for a lady called Sandra, also a big Cliff Richard fan. She's seen him many times in concert, and we're going to play Wired for Sound.

0: I like loudspeakers. I like any speakers. That was Cliff Richard, Wired for Sound, a request that was chosen and collected by Peter, our request collector for the morning. And before that, we had Move It from Cliff Richard. Two Cliff Richard requests together, as we said, a bit like buses. You wait for one Cliff Richard request, and all of a sudden, two come along at the same time. So anyway, that was our two requests. There's some more requests coming up now, and we've also got a piece of music from our artist of the week. So I shall leave Peter to do all the introductions. I'm just going to sit here and push the button when he's finished.
1: Okay, next up is a request for a chap called Tony, who's over on Bluebell Ward. We've chosen a track for him, Ed Sheeran, Perfect, and we're going to follow that up with our
0: Artist of the Week,
1: which is Hot Chocolate, and we're going to play Everyone's a Winner.
0: And then following that, we're going to have another request, just to give me a chance to catch me breath and work out what's happening in the rest of the programme. So what's our next request after we've played Hot Chocolate? We're going to play another request. You can tell everybody what it is.
1: All right. Again, we're still on Bluebell Ward. This is going out to a lady called Annette. I had a lovely chat with her. We've chosen the song for her, From Me to You by the Beatles.

0: Well, it wasn't fair that my little girl needed an organ transplant. 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Until my daughter became so ill that...
1: If you'd be happy to receive an organ, it's only fair that you're ready to give one. 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

0: 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It is 20 minutes to 12 o'clock. I'm looking at the clock, it says 11:40, and saying it's 20 to 11. No, it's 20 to 12. I must learn to tell the time. Mm. And we are here till 12 noon with the Coffee Club on a Wednesday morning. Myself, Graham Johnson, sitting in for the absent Mandy Shepherd. So, what are we going to do for you now? We're going to tell you, you've just been listening to some requests. We've just played Ed Sheeran and Beyonce with Perfect. Hot Chocolate, Everyone's a Winner, which was our Artist of the Week song, and then we've just played From Me to You by the Beatles. We've got one more request to play, and I did say earlier on, it's something which I wouldn't normally consider playing on Radio Clatterbridge, but since it's a request, I can get away with it. Give us the details, Peter.
1: Every now and then we get asked for a track which is quite long, and today is one of those days. Donnie over on Bluebell Ward, this is going out to you. You asked for the song Dazed and Confused by Led Zeppelin. Good man.

0: And there they were gone. Led Zeppelin, of course, from their debut album from 1969, from the album Led Zeppelin. That was Dazed and Confused.
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0: Oh, and only on a Wednesday morning. I bet Mandy wouldn't have played it in full. But there you go. So thanks a lot to Peter for request collecting and for coordinating all the requests this morning. Well done, Peter.
1: No problem, Graham.
0: And we're going to continue with a bit of music. Still got a couple of records to play for you, including this from Steeler's Wheel.

There they go. That's the Bee Gees. How deep is your love? Before that, we had Steeler's Wheel stuck in the middle with you. We're going to finish the programme with a spot of Emma Bunton, former Baby Spice of the Spice Girls, with a song called What Took You So Long. That's going to finish us up and take us to the news at the top of the hour. Don't forget, after the news at the top of the hour, we've got Mike Eveley with Midday Memories. And I will be back tomorrow morning with my own programme of Coffee Club, which means I'll know what I'm doing. All the regular bits and pieces will be in all their usual places. So if you're around tomorrow between 10 and 12, join me for that. Take care of yourselves. And I shall leave you with Emma.

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2: Andy Burnham says he stands with British Jewish people 3 years on since Hamas attacked Israel, killing over 1,000 people. The Prime Minister called the rise in anti-Semitism since that point disturbing, pledging his government is committed to protecting citizens from hatred. Stephen Winston is from the National Jewish Assembly. He says stamping it out is about education.
3: For the sake of future generations and the social cohesion of this country, something needs to happen with education, and we need to see a stronger, more resolute voice coming from government.
2: The man accused of murdering Anne Widdecombe and charged with a terror plot against Nigel Farage has today been remanded into custody. He appeared in court to face the fresh terror plot charges. Royal Mail are set to cut up to 2,500 jobs. They've today announced plans for an organisational review which could see head office and support function jobs lost. Since their peak, the amount of letters sent have dropped by more than 70%. Media literacy is crucial for children's safety and national security. That's according to a coalition of 70 online safety and education organisations who've today written to the government. Gareth Hill is head of comms at Molly Rose Foundation, who coordinated the letter.
4: When a ban comes in, children may be less likely to seek help and seek support if they find something troubling online, particularly if they're on a banned platform. And we know that some people will remain on those platforms. So it's more important than ever for teachers, parents, educators to be talking to young people about their online experiences.
2: A government spokesperson says helping children question what they see online is central to their approach to online safety. Rugby coach and motor neurone disease campaigner Sir Kevin Sinfield and England footballer Michelle Adjumang are due to be given honours today by the Prince of Wales. And Lionel Messi enjoyed a fairy tale farewell as he scored on his last appearance for Argentina. That was in a 3-0 win. That's the latest. From Radio News Hub, I'm Matthew Dudley.
5: 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Here's Peter Davina Franks from Will Aid.
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1: Whatever the weather.
2: Expect some rain across England, moving eastwards throughout the day with brighter skies following. Sunshine and showers across the rest of the UK, heavy in Scotland. Feeling colder with highs of 16 degrees Celsius.
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1: Hi and hello, I'm Mike Eveley with Midday Memories, counting down a UK top 20 from 1971, including iconic songs from Gilbert O'Sullivan, T-Rex, The Tams, and more. 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At number 20, St. Cecilia, I can never say that, with Leap Up and Down, and a new entry at number 19, The Supremes and Nathan Jones.

en route to number 5 in the UK charts, The Supremes and Nathan Jones. This is Mike Eveley with Midday Memories, our golden hour on 1386 AM and online. We are playing the hits from the past that you know and love and miss on your smart speaker. At 18, Heartbreak Hotel from Elvis Presley. At 17, Did You Ever? A new entry from Nancy Sinatra and Lee Hazlewood.

0: duo of Nancy and Lee almost made it to number one in the UK, but their song, Did You Ever, peaked at number two. 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

We Will from Gilbert O'Sullivan hits number 16, but no higher in the UK chart. The year is 1971 with the cool music we play here on Midday Memories. At 15, The Who and Won't Get Fooled Again. At 14, Curtis Mayfield and...

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at 13, New World and Tom Tom Turnaround. At 12 this week, their final and fourth song in the UK chart on this day, Curved Air and Backstreet Love. The band were from London and Backstreet Love was their only top 20 hit, which peaked at number 4. Later, the band regenerated. Sadly, they didn't release any more hit songs. At 11 this week, George Harrison and Bangladesh.

George Harrison in Bangladesh, which peaked at number 10. At number 10 this day, T-Rex and Get It On.

T-Rex with Get In On. I was 4 weeks at number one in the UK. And this is Radio Clatterbridge. 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It's 1971. Yes, it is. At 9, Atomic Rooster with Devil's Answer.

Carole King and It's Too Late peaked at number 6 in the UK chart. Up one place to number 7, Soldier Blue from Buffy Sainte-Marie.

0: 8 to 3 in the UK charts, Dawn and What Are You Doing Sunday. The Family moves up one place to number 4 with In My Own Time.
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one of three songs in the UK chart, and the highest, The Family, In My Own Time. Up six places to number three, The Tams and Hey Girl, Don't Bother Me, en route to number one. Hey Girl.

At 2, the never-ending song of love and the New Seekers. They will not reach number 1, and the reason is there is a monster song at number 1 for the 3rd week, and it's going to remain there for 4 weeks in total at the top of the charts in the UK. Diana Ross and I'm Still Waiting.

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2: Today is 3 years since Hamas's attack on Israel, and the Prime Minister's marked the occasion, saying he stands with the British Jewish people. Andy Burnham pledged that his government will protect people from hatred, describing the rise in antisemitism since 2023 as disturbing. Stephen Winston is from the National Jewish Assembly.
3: The main highway, the Ayalon Highway in Tel Aviv, came to a standstill when a siren was sounded. Drivers all stopped, they got out of their cars. And that is the way that Israeli society processes what happened. They remember and they honour.
2: The Conservative Party conference is beginning to wind down, with the final speech going to the leader, Kemi Badenoch. She says the Tories are willing to battle for the soul of the nation whilst taking aim at opposition parties. Mrs. Badenoch says the Conservatives are willing to adapt.
4: It is only by adapting that we can preserve the very best of this country and hand something better on to the next generation. That is what being a Conservative means.
2: Reform's investigation has found they have not broken electoral law over foreign donations. The party's own investigation found the two senior figures, who have since been suspended, said things which were wrong, careless and untrue. We're told they will now take appropriate legal action against Verbatim Investigations, who produced the report. Meanwhile, the man accused of murdering Anne Widdecombe and charged with a terror plot against Nigel Farage is remanded into custody. He appeared in court today to face the fresh terror plot charges. A man is due in court later charged with the murder of a GP found dead at a home near the Sandringham estate in Norfolk. 45-year-old Mark Kane of Fernhill in Dersingham is accused of killing Dr. Hannah Kane. Around 2,500 jobs are set to be cut at the Royal Mail. An organisational review has been announced this morning, with support and head office jobs in danger. They say they have to adapt to a rapidly changing market. And Arsenal head coach Mikel Arteta has signed a new contract. It keeps the Spaniard with the Gunners until 2030. That's the latest from Radio News Hub. I'm Matthew Dudley.
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1: Whatever the weather.
2: Expect some rain across England, moving eastwards throughout the day, with brighter skies following. Sunshine and showers across the rest of the UK, heavy in Scotland. Feeling colder with highs of 16 degrees Celsius.
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1: This week's songs from the American Hot 100. There are 10 up, 5 down, and 5 non-movers. At number 20 this week, there is a new entry from Niall Horan with Tastes So Good.
0: Here's Mike Eveley. This is the American Top 20. Number

great song from Niall Horan. At number 20, Tastes So Good. At 19, Martin Garrix and Ed Sheeran for a second week with Repeated.

Repeat It at 19 from Martin Garrix and Ed Sheeran. 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

0: At 14, Justin Bieber and Speed Demon. And this is AT20 from Radio Clatterbridge on 1386 AM and online on your smartphone or speaker. And this is Mike Healy counting down America's hot hits. And we won't stop until we reach the top.
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And this is at 1386 AM and online, Radio Clatter Ridge. 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
1: England boss Thomas Tuchel believes England have taken the next step after their World Cup exit. They finished the Nations League group stages with a 3-0 win over the Czech Republic, with the scoreline overshadowed by the captain Harry Kane. He now holds the joint most caps for England, all while scoring a double on the historic day, with his manager reaffirming his praise.
2: On this very special day for him, to equal the record of Peter Shilton and puts him on this kind of level. Amazing, he deserves the stage, he deserves the praise.
1: Elsewhere, Scotland bowed out of the contest after a 2-1 defeat to Slovenia. Domestically, Arsenal head coach Mikel Arteta has signed a new contract. It keeps the Spaniard with the Premier League champions until 2030. Assuming the contract is seen out, he becomes the third longest-serving manager in the club's history. Over in the F1, and the Mercedes driver George Russell is to start the Singapore Grand Prix from the back of the grid. It's following an engine change after a late retirement in Malaysia. And the tennis star Coco Gauff says the racist abuse she received following her last 16 exit in China was draining.

0: 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Radio
1: Clatterbridge. A special production of Phantom of the Opera is going to be filmed live as part of the 40th anniversary celebrations for the West End musical, marking a first for the hit theatre show. The production will mark the milestone anniversary at the venue with a live gala performance, which will be recorded for theatre film. It's going to be released in cinemas internationally next year. Cruz Beckham has announced he's going on tour with his band The Breakers. They will support the Yorkshire outfit The Raytons as they tour the UK and Ireland. Cruz has followed in the footsteps of his mum, Lady Victoria, who rose to fame as a member of the Spice Girls, where she became known as Posh Spice. And finally, Harry Styles' sister Gemma has announced she is pregnant with her second child. The 35-year-old shared the news on social media with famous faces wishing her the best. Former TV host Laura Whitmore gave her congratulations, with DJ Nick Grimshaw doing the same. Gemma Styles is the host of the Good Influence podcast and an author of the Why Am I Like This? My Brain Isn't Broken and Neither Is Yours book.
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1: Conservative Party leader Kemi Badenoch wants to reform inheritance tax.
4: So, conference, the next Conservative government will legislate so nobody will ever pay inheritance tax on their family home.
1: She vowed to slash the tax in a so-called battle for the soul of the nation. Labour have said the Tories are prioritising the wealthiest, whilst Reform point to stats from Savills estate agents claiming only 2% of British households would actually benefit. Andy Burnham says he stands with the British Jewish people. It's 3 years on since Hamas's attack on Israel, killing over 1,000 people. The Prime Minister called the rise in anti-Semitism since that point disturbing. Steve Winston is from the National Jewish Assembly. He says stamping it out is about education.
5: For the sake of future generations and the social cohesion of this country, something needs to happen with education, and we need to see a stronger, more resolute voice coming from government.
1: Meanwhile, it's estimated 8 people have been arrested as groups of protesters have clashed in London. It has a pro-Palestine demonstration marched near Russell Square. Now, an investigation commissioned by themselves, Reform UK, say they did not breach electoral law. It follows an undercover report which shows two senior figures discussing how to disguise foreign donations. Reform UK say the production company acted unlawfully, with Channel 4 standing by the reporting. The Metropolitan Police investigation does continue. Meanwhile, the man accused of murdering Ad Whittaker and charged with a terror plot against Nigel Farage has been remanded into custody today. He appeared in court to face the fresh terror plot charges. Around 2,500 jobs are set to be cut at the Royal Mail. An organisational review has been announced this morning, with support and head office jobs in danger. They say they're having to adapt to a changing market. And Arsenal head coach Mikel Arteta has signed a new contract. It keeps the Spaniard with the club until 2030. That's the latest from Radio News Hub. I'm Matthew Dudley.
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3: Whatever the weather.
1: Rain will be clearing southeast this evening, with clear spells and showers elsewhere. Showers mainly confined to the coast, though. Chilly overnight, with patchy frost in the north and lows of 3 degrees Celsius.

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2: The Conservative Party conference is beginning to wind down, with the final speech going to leader Kenny Badenoch.
3: It is only by adapting that we can preserve the very best of this country and hand something better on to the next generation. That is what being a Conservative means.
2: She says the Tories are willing to battle for the soul of the nation whilst taking aim at opposition parties. Today is 3 years since Hamas's attack on Israel, and the Prime Minister's marked the occasion, saying he stands with British Jewish people. Andy Burnham's pledge that his government will protect people from hatred, describing the rise in anti-Semitism since 2023 as disturbing. Stephen Winston is from the National Jewish Assembly.
4: The main highway, the Ayalon Highway in Tel Aviv, came to a standstill when a siren was sounded. Drivers all stopped, they got out of their cars. And that is the way that Israeli society processes what happened. They remember and they honour.
2: Meanwhile, the police have made arrests in London after protesters clashed. Pro-Palestine demonstrators met with counter-protesters near Russell Square. The man accused of murdering Anne Widdecombe allegedly carried out research into a number of prominent people before a terror plot at Nigel Farage's home. 28-year-old Joshua Kerry from Rotherham appeared at Westminster Magistrates Court, accused of one count of preparation of terrorist acts. It's alleged that Kerry travelled to Mr. Farage's home in April last year. Royal Mail say they'll cut over 2,000 jobs by the end of next year. They say it's part of an organisational review and will mostly affect support function jobs and their head office. And Sir Kevin Sinfield says his late friend Rob Burrows would be laughing, but enormously proud to see him receive a knighthood. The motor neurone disease campaigner received the honours from the Prince of Wales earlier today. That's the latest from Radio News Hub. I'm Lucy Gorman-Lee.
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1: Whatever the weather.
2: Rain clearing with any showers confined to coastal areas. Feeling chilly with a patchy frost in the north, a low of 3 degrees Celsius.
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8: Hello there and welcome along to the A to Z of Pop, brought to you in association with Specsavers Home Visits. I'm Richard Smith, and during the next hour I'll be featuring songs and artists from one decade between the 1960s and the 2010s whose name or title begins with the same letter. Now on the programme today, I'm going to be featuring the letter P from the 2010s with performances by artists including Katy Perry, Ed Sheeran, Bastille, Pink, Ollie Murs and Panic at the Disco. Well, we're not going to panic, but I wonder if you're going to have a guess as to what and who I'll be playing during the show. It's the letter P from the 2010s. Anyway, whilst I'm doing all the work, all you have to do for the next hour is to just settle back, relax, and stay tuned to us here on your favourite station for the A to Z of Pop. And to get us away to the perfect start from 2019, the lead single from the album Staying at Tamara's. This will be George Ezra, Pretty Shining People.

Now that was the lead single from the Teenage Dream, The Complete Confection. I love that word, confection. And it's a tune that covers this particular programme on both counts, Katy Perry and Part of Me. A number one hit on the UK charts in 2012 for her. George Ezra's Pretty Shining People before that from 2019. Kicking off the show in fine style, I'm thinking. Moving right along as only we can, and back to 2011 for another number one. Spent just 5 weeks on the charts in 2011 for Nero. A dubstep, a group from London. And as I say, have this in the charts, it's called Promises. Welcome along to it. It's the A to Z of Pop today, looking at the letter P from the 2010s.

I know you're wondering, so I've got the Book of Knowledge open. Promises is the song, Nero is the band, and Nero were Daniel Stevens, Joe Ray and Alana Watson. And as I say, that got as high as number one in the UK charts of 2011. If you've just tuned in our way, you're listening to the A to Z of Pop, brought to you in association with Specsavers Home Visits. I'm Richard Smith, and on the show today, we're looking at song titles and artists that all begin with the same letter of the alphabet from the same decade. And today, we're looking at the letter P from the 2010s. You see, Promises, Part of Me, Katy Perry, Pretty Shining People, that's how it works. So please do stay with us right here on your favourite radio station for some more from the files of the A to Z of Pop. Time to calm things down a little, I believe, now. From the LP Times, this will be Ed Sheeran and his Photograph.

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was Ed Sheeran's Photograph from 2015. And just here, the debut single from American singer Christina Perri. And her Jar of Hearts from 2011.

You're in tune with us here on your favourite station. It's the 2010s all over again, looking at the letter P today on the A to Z of Pop. From 2013, here's Bastille and Pompeii.

0: Dan Smith and the Boys from Bastille, and the 11th best-selling song of 2013. It got as high as number 2 on the UK charts for Pompeii, and very nice it was too. It's the A to Z of Pop with me, Richard Smith, a look at the songs and the stars from the 2010s that begin with the same letter of the alphabet, and today we're looking at titles and artists beginning with the letter P. You see, Pompeii, Christina Perry, Photograph, that's how it works. So what's coming up in the second half of the show, I hear you ask? Well, it's a few more hits and memories for you, just like this.
1: It's Richard Smith and the A to Z of Pop. What about

0: playing your kind of music on your favourite station. It's Richard Smith and the A to Z of Pop.
1: Now, that sounds pretty good to me. I hope you agree. And if you do, please do stay with us for the next 30 minutes or so right here on your favourite station for much more from the files of the A to Z of Pop. Continuing now then with Hayley Williams, Taylor York and Zach Farrow. Together, American rock band Paramore, which makes it qualify for this show. And from 2017, they've fallen on hard times.

0: with more music variety. It's the A to Z of Pop with Richard Smith.
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2: Look at you.

I think it needs explaining, I'll be honest. Fuse ODG. I have no idea what that all stands for. His real name is Nana Richard Abiona. Yeah, Nana. N-A-N-A. Richard Abiona. And the reason it qualifies for this show, it's called Dangerous Love, the single. It features Sean Paul. Jamaican rapper and singer. And that suits me down to the ground. A jolly little tune from 2014, I'm thinking, that got as high as number 3 in the UK charts. It was Paramore before that. And they were falling on hard times back in 2017. Staying with 2017, though, why not? From the LP Beautiful Trauma, this'll be Pink.

combination of Charles Otto Puth, Charlie Puth to me and you, and Selena Gomez. And We Don't Talk Anymore from his LP 9-track Mind. Before that, it was Pink and What About Us from 2017, a number 3 hit on the UK charts for her. If you've just tuned in our way, it's the A to Z of Pop, don't you know, brought to you in association with Specsavers Home Visit. I'm Richard Smith, and on the show today, as hopefully you've gathered by now, we're looking at song titles and artists that all begin with the same letter of the alphabet from the same decade. It's the letter P from the 2010s, to be precise. Charlie Puth, Pink, Sean Paul, Paramore, that's how it works. Anyway, please do stay with us right here on your favourite station for some more from the files of the A to Z of Pop. Continuing now then with a tune that was released originally in 2004, remixed in 2019 by British DJ Endor, right? And it's a little ditty that was done originally by Belgian singer Danzel. It's called Pump It Up.

taken from his debut LP, Olly Murs. That was Olly Murs and Please Don't Let Me Go. And very nice it was too, from 2010, a number one hit for him, his debut single. Endor before that, and they were pumping it up. I don't know whether I ought to go any further with that, to be absolutely honest with you. But anyway, we'll move on very swiftly to 2012 and a number four hit on the UK charts. From the LP Milo Xyloto, this will be Coldplay featuring Rihanna on vocals, and that Princess of China.

0: Oh, that does something to your ears, doesn't it? Blimey. Note to self, turn your earphones down a little bit. Spent 20 weeks on the charts in 2012 for Coldplay featuring Rihanna and that Princess of China. Ollie Murs before that, and Please Don't Let Me Go. And there we are. That almost concludes our look at the letter P from the 2010s for today. It's flown by again, hasn't it?
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0: Now that sounds like a plan to me, and I'm going to do that just as soon as I get home, you know. This edition of the A to Z of Pop was brought to you in association with Specsavers Home Visits, and I really do hope that you've enjoyed the last hour, rediscovering all those hits and memories. It's been a bit of all right, hasn't it? Yeah, I thought so as well. Thank you. Until the next time then, this is Richard Smith saying thank you very much indeed for your company on the programme today. Join me again soon here on your favourite station, but for now it's on to my final tune for this time around, and we're going to finish with a song from 2018, taken from the Greatest Showman Revisited album, whereby lots of different artists got together and decided to remake the Greatest Showman soundtrack. And this was one of the results from Panic at the Disco. Didn't do that well on the charts, only got as high as number 39 for 1 week, but it's good enough to end this show. Thanks for listening. I'll see you later. Do take care. Ta-ra. Actually, we're just getting started, I'm thinking.
2: Ladies and gents, this is the moment you've waited for. Been searching in the dark, sweat soaking through the floor. And buried in your bones, there's an ache that you can't ignore. Taking your breath,

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2: In the last hour, Southampton boss Tonda Eckett has received a 6-week ban suspended until the end of next season for his role in Spygate. Saints were kicked out of the Championship playoff final and docked 4 points this term, having admitted 3 breaches of EFL regulations. The German coach has accepted full responsibility at an FA hearing. Conservative Party leader Kemi Badenoch says being a Conservative is more than preserving the past.
3: Some people think that being a Conservative is about trying to stop the world from changing. They are so wrong. The world is constantly changing. New technologies, new challenges, new opportunities.
2: Mrs. Badenoch spoke at the end of their party conference, claiming they're ready for a general election, be that in 3 years or next month. The man accused of murdering Anne Widdecombe and charged with a terror plot against Nigel Farage has appeared in court. Westminster Magistrates Court heard that 28-year-old Joshua Kerry from Rotherham allegedly carried out research into a number of prominent figures. That includes the Reform UK leader. Kerry allegedly travelled to his home in April last year. Andy Burnham says he stands with British Jewish people 3 years on since Hamas's attack on Israel, killing over 1,000 people. The Prime Minister's called the rise in anti-Semitism since 2023 disturbing, pledging his government is committed to protecting citizens from hatred. Stephen Winston is from the National Jewish Assembly.
4: All we want is to be able to live in this country free from fear, as we have done for so many years, but we're in a time that, you know, that's becoming increasingly difficult.
2: And Boots will be bought by Canada's billionaire Western family for almost £7 billion. The high street giant has been bought from US firm Sycamore Partners. From Radio News Hub, I'm Lucy Gorman-Lee.
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1: Whatever the weather.
2: Rain clearing with any showers confined to coastal areas. Feeling chilly with a patchy frost in the north, a low of 3 degrees Celsius.
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9: Hello once again, it's nice to have your company and welcome along to the A to Z of Pop with me, Richard Smith. Brought to you in association with Specsavers Opticians, during the next hour I'll be featuring songs and artists from the 1960s to today whose name or title begins with the same letter. On the programme today, I'm going to be taking an A to Z look at the letter J, with performances by artists including Beyoncé and Jay-Z, Paul Jones, The Rolling Stones, Daniel Bedingfield, Mari Wilson and Joan Jett. And if that wasn't enough, throughout the programme there'll also be the chance for you to exercise your grey matter with the A to Z of Pop Trivia Challenge. But more about that later. Anyway, all you have to do for the next hour is to just settle back, relax and stay tuned to us here on your favourite station for the A to Z of Pop. And to get us away to the very best possible start from 1974, a pop group assembled of studio session musicians. Featuring Paul Da Vinci, this'll be the Rubettes.

0: was a big number one in 2003 for Beyoncé and Jay-Z, which makes it qualify for this particular show under the letter J. Crazy in Love from the album Dangerously in Love. Time for this, I think.
1: The A to Z of Pop Trivia Challenge with Richard Smith.
0: Oh, yes, it is the A to Z of Pop Trivia Challenge. And throughout the show, I'll be giving you a few clues to one of the artists I'll be playing a song from later on. So here goes with your first clue. Now, I'm looking for an American five-piece group whose name begins with J today. I think I may have given it away already. Originally from Gary, Indiana, and formed in 1964 after participating in talent shows, they entered the professional music scene in 1967, signing with Steeltown Records and releasing two singles with the Steeltown label, and in 1969 they left there to go to Motown. Five Piece begins with J. Now, don't worry too much if you didn't get the answer from that clue, as there'll be another couple later on in the programme.
1: The A to Z of Pop Trivia Challenge.
0: Now, let's move on to a tune from 1990, shall we? Taken from the album Heart of Stone, this'll be Cher. Just Like Jesse James. Welcome along to the A to Z of Pop. Today, looking at the letter J.

Spent 11 weeks on the charts in 1990, getting to a high of number 11 for Cher there, and just like Jesse James. If you just tuned in our way, it's the A to Z of Pop with me, Richard Smith, brought to you in association with Specsavers Opticians. On the show today, we're looking at song titles and artists that all begin with the same letter of the alphabet. And as well as trying to get the answer to today's trivia challenge, the object of our attentions today is the letter J, you see, just like Jesse James. So please do stay with us right here on your favourite radio station for some more from the files of the A to Z of Pop. Former lead singer with Man From Man before going solo in 1966, this will be Paul J.

if I was to tell you that that was by Jessica Cornish and Bobby Ray Simmons Jr., he'd say, you what? Jesse J featuring B.O.B. 2011, remembered here on your favourite station.

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1: The A to Z of Pop Trivia Challenge with Richard Smith.
0: Okay then, have you got the answer to today's trivia challenge yet? No? Well, here's your second clue to an artist I'll be playing a song by later on in the show. And as I said earlier, I'm looking for an American group whose name begins with J today. A group of brothers, I think I've given it away already again, who achieved worldwide success and launched the future career of their young lead singer. They were one of the first groups of black American performers to attain a crossover following. I don't think we need to go any further with that, really, do we? Are you all shouting it at the wireless? Yeah. Hope you are. But if not, there's another clue for you in about 10 minutes. So still plenty of time for you to get the answer on today's Trivia Challenge.
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0: Now let's move on, shall we, to a tune that never actually made the UK charts, but it's good enough to make this programme because it begins with the letter J. From 1978, this will be the Rolling Stones, or as some people call them, the Rolling Bones. Not quite sure about that, but it's just my imagination.

0: released in 1971 by The Temptations. Done there in 1978 as a cover version, Just My Imagination Running Away With Me, The Rolling Stones, and very nice he was too. Well, as you've probably gathered so far, you're tuned into the A to Z of Pop with me, Richard Smith. It's a look at the songs and the stars from the 60s to today that begin with the same letter of the alphabet. And today we're looking at titles and artists beginning with the letter J. You see, Just My Imagination, Jesse J and Paul Jones before that. And coming up in the second half of the show, more hits and memories for you, just like this.
1: It's Richard Smith and the A to Z of Pop. Yeah.

0: Playing your kind of music on your favourite station. It's Richard Smith and the A to Z of Pop.
1: That was all rather loud and raucous, wasn't it, at the end there? It sounds all right to me, though. What do you think? Yeah, I thought you might say that. Anyway, as well as all that, there's the final clue and the answer to today's trivia challenge. So not too much longer to wait and see if you work that all out yet. So please do stay with us for the next 30 minutes or so right here on your favourite station for much more from the files of the A to Z of Pop. Continuing now with the first tune you heard in that little montage from Rick Springfield. And he's got Jesse's Girl.

0: Okay, what do you want to know? James Dean, I want to know. Daniel Bedingfield from 2002. It was Rick Springfield with Jesse's Girl before that. A lot of fields.
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0: Okay, here's your final clue on today's trivia challenge then. And our featured J group today replaced the Supremes as Motown's best-selling group in the early 1970s and became Motown's main marketing focus when the label capitalized on the group's youth appeal, licensing dozens of products including their heart logo, stickers, posters and coloring books, as well as a board game and a Saturday morning cartoon series. American group, five-piece, Band of Brothers, begins with J. Have you got it yet? Well, I hope you have, but if not, there's not too much longer to wait until I'll be revealing the subject of today's trivia challenge here on your favourite station.
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0: Moving right along as only we can here on your favourite station to 1991 and a big number one for George Michael. Assisted by a very special guest, which makes it qualify for this particular programme, but I'll let him do that for you later.

0: There you are, you see, I told you you'd introduce him for me. George Michael and Elton John from 1991, and Don't Let the Sun Go Down on Me. Very nice it was too, fellas.
1: The A to Z of Pop Trivia Challenge with Richard Smith.
0: Now, throughout the show, I've been giving you a few clues to an artist I'm just about to play a song by, so here were those clues. An American five-piece group whose name begins with J today, originally from Gary, Indiana, and formed in 1964. After participating in talent shows, they entered the professional music scene in 1967, signing with Steeltown Records. They left there in 1969 to sign up with Motown. They were a group of brothers who achieved worldwide success and launched the future career of their young lead singer. They were one of the first groups of black American performers to attain a crossover following. They replaced the Supremes as Motown's best-selling group in the early 1970s and became their main marketing focus, licensing dozens of products including heart logos, stickers, posters and colouring books, as well as a board game and a Saturday morning cartoon series. Well, armed with all that information, you may have got to the answer, which is the Jackson 5. Oh, that's quite enough of that.
1: The A to Z of Pop Trivia Challenge.
0: Okay, well, if you got it, great, fantastic. Unfortunately, there's no prizes for getting it right, I'm afraid. So you just have to make do with the satisfaction of knowing that you were right and a big well done from me. If you didn't get it, it doesn't really matter either way. So let's have a listen to it, shall we? To the subject of today's Trivia Challenge from 1970, it's The Love You Save.

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1: And now it says in the Book of Knowledge about this particular tune, The Love You Say from 1970. Lead vocals by Michael Jackson and Jermaine Jackson. Background vocals by Michael Jackson, Jermaine Jackson, Tito Jackson, Jackie Jackson and Marlon Jackson. Co-lead by Jermaine Jackson, Tito Jackson and Marlon Jackson. I think that makes it qualify for the Jackson 5, although they get 10 mentions on the Book of Knowledge and they're on that particular tune. The Love You Save, the subject of today's trivia challenge, the Jackson 5 from 1970.
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1: It most certainly is. And if you have just tuned in our way, it's the A to Z of pop with me, Richard Smith, brought to you in association with Specsavers Opticians. On the show today, we're looking at song titles and artists that all begin with the same letter of the alphabet. And the object of our attentions today is the letter J. So please do stay with us right here on your favourite wireless station for some more from the files of the A to Z of Pop. And taken from 1982, a number 8 hit in the UK charts for Mari Wilson. And she's got Just What I Always Wanted.

0: was 1982 for Maury Wilson, Just What I Always Wanted, and just there from 1968, a number 7 hit for Scott Walker and Joanna. So there we are. That almost concludes our look at the letter J for today.
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0: I'm going to do that when I get home, you know. Sounds like a plan, that does. Anyway, this edition of the programme was brought to you in association with Specsavers Opticians, and I really do hope that you've enjoyed the last hour rediscovering all those hits and memories. Until the next time then, this is Richard Smith saying thanks very much for your company on the programme today, and it's on to my final tune for this time around, and we're going to finish with a song from 1982 for Joan Jett and the Blackhearts, with a little ditty entitled I Love Rock and Roll, and I certainly do, but I like sausage rolls even more, so if you substitute rock and for sausage, you'll get where I'm coming from. Anyway, I'll see you later. Thanks for listening. Take care. Ta-ra!

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2: Southampton boss Tonda Eckert has avoided major punishment for his role in Spygate. Matthew Dudley has more.
3: The FA have given the head coach a six-week ban, suspended until the end of next season. It's after the team were caught snooping on semi-final opponents Middlesbrough and two other teams. The Saints were kicked out of the Championship playoff final and docked 4 points this term, having admitted to three breaches of EFL regulations. Eckert attended an FA hearing at the start of the international break and has accepted full responsibility.
2: Relatives have paid tribute to a royal GP after her husband appeared in court charged with her murder. Hannah Kane has been described as kind, generous and loving after she was found at an address near the Sandringham estate in the early hours of Sunday. 45-year-old Mark Kane from Dursingham was arrested after the incident. The Conservative Party conference is beginning to wind down, with a final speech going to leader Kemi Badenoch.
4: It is only by adapting that we can preserve the very best of this country and hand something better on to the next generation. That is what being a Conservative means.
2: She says the Tories are willing to battle for the soul of the nation whilst taking aim at opposition parties. The man accused of murdering Anne Widdecombe allegedly carried out research into a number of prominent people before a terror plot at Nigel Farage's home. 28-year-old Joshua Kerry from Rotherham appeared at Westminster Magistrates Court, accused of one count of preparation of terrorist acts. It's alleged that Kerry travelled to Mr. Farage's home in April last year. Royal Mail will cut over 2,000 jobs by the end of next year. They say it's part of an organisational review and will mostly affect support function jobs and their head office. And Sir Kevin Sinfield says his late friend Rob Burrows would be laughing, but enormously proud to see him receive a knighthood. The motor neurone disease campaigner received the honours from the Prince of Wales earlier today. From Radio News Hub, I'm Lucy Gorman-Lee.
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1: Whatever the weather.
2: Rain clearing with any showers confined to coastal areas. Feeling chilly with a patchy frost in the north, a low of 3 degrees Celsius.

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1: 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If you have an interest in either or both Arrow Park or Clatterbridge hospitals and the services provided, you as a member can have a say on how it is run. You can give as much or as little commitment as you choose by being involved in discussion groups and Councillor of Governor meetings. As a member, you receive regular newsletters which shows the Trust progress and plans. You assist in how the Trust is run. 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
1: 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Your NHS is here to see you safely. Just speak to your GP.

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2: Kemi Badenoch says if the Tories get in government, they would slash inheritance tax.
3: What is the thing that most people want to pass on to their children and grandchildren? It is their family home. Conference, the Conservatives are and always have been the party of home ownership.
2: The Conservative leader has pitched her party as no-nonsense at the final day of their conference. Ms Badenoch says the next election will be a battle for the soul of the nation. Southampton boss Tonda Eckett has received a six-week ban suspended until the end of next season for his role in Spygate. Matthew Dudley tells us more.
4: The head coach was charged by the FA with three breaches of one of EFL's rules relating to misconduct. The Saints were kicked out of the Championship playoff final and docked 4 points. That's for having admitted three breaches of the EFL regulations. Eckett attended an FA hearing at the start of the international break. He'll continue his role against rivals Portsmouth this Sunday.
2: A royal GP who was found dead in her home has been described as kind, generous and loving by her family. Dr. Hannah Kane's husband, 45-year-old Mark Kane from Dersingham, has appeared in court charged with her murder. She was found near the Sandringham estate near Norfolk in the early hours of Sunday. The police have made arrests in London after protesters clashed on the anniversary of the October 7th Hamas attacks on Israel. Pro-Palestine demonstrators met with counter-protesters near Russell Square. Five people were arrested for inciting racial hatred. Boots will be bought by Canada's billionaire Western family for almost £7 billion. The high street giant has been bought from US firm Sycamore Partners. And Gary Lineker says he'd like Harry Kane to win the Ballon d'Or. The former footballer called the England captain phenomenal. We'll find out who wins it on the 26th of October. That's the latest from Radio News Hub. I'm Lucy Gorman-Lee.
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1: Whatever the weather.
2: Rain clearing with any showers confined to coastal areas. Feeling chilly with a patchy frost in the north, a low of 3 degrees Celsius.
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0: Well, good evening, big happy hump nights. Yes, I'm Dave Reese, all the way till 9 o'clock tonight. And we've got 7th of October already, smashing it all the way through, isn't it? We've got a fabulous special guest this evening, which is the fabulous Shane James Bryan. Absolutely local legends, I call him. Good evening, how are you?
1: Hi, I'm good, Dave.
0: Nice to see you.
1: Nice
0: you okay?
1: To see you. Good.
0: Brilliant. So, a lot's been happening in your life, hasn't it?
1: Oh, God, where do we start?
0: Exactly, yeah. So, anyway, briefly introduce yourself and background as well. What's been going on?
1: I'm Shane from Bree Ferry, obviously. And for years, I've been a drinker, drugs, all sorts, you name it, I was doing it. And it made my mum and dad so ill and all that, I had to leave home and everything.
0: Yeah.
1: But, and then we lost our Heidi 10 months ago, who was my niece.
0: Yeah.
1: And she had cystic fibrosis, and she was only 8. And she was in and out of hospital, you know, her whole life and all that. There was no treatment for the one she had, basically. And, you know, with the lungs and all that. And then, sadly, you know, 10 months ago, she passed away in Clare House. And something just hit me, you know, because of my mental health, the first week after it, especially. And I just decided, you know, that's it. You know, I'm not doing this anymore.
0: Yeah.
1: And when I first stopped that first week, my mental health, I was really struggling, the anxiety, and, you know, I can't live, you know, without doing that.
0: Mm.
1: But and I thought, there's nowhere to go, you know, literally local.
0: Yeah, yeah.
1: So I live in a block of flats, obviously, so we haven't got, anywhere, you know, you can sit, but in between the bedroom and the living room, there's a little gap where the kitchen is.
0: Yeah.
1: And it turns in a little bit. And I managed to clean all the rubbish and bushes away from there. And I managed to fit a table in, 4 chairs, a poof, an outdoor poof.
0: Yeah.
1: and I put an outdoor curtain up on the window for people to come and sit who've got mental health, not just mental health problems, but people who, you know, are depressed, you know, then say you're in a house full of kids and you can't, and you need to get out, and you've got, and a mum's got nowhere to go.
0: Yeah.
1: And you just go for that walk, you know what I mean, to cool off.
0: Mm.
1: It's somewhere to sit, and I also have an extension out the window, so if they need, they can charge the phone as well. Or any young girls who, you know, can't get home late at night, you can charge the phones there.
0: Yeah, that's amazing, that really is.
1: Just for that as well.
0: Yeah, that is amazing, really is. But, were you being rock bottom, or what was the worst challenge you needed to get through?
1: The worst?
0: Yeah, the challenge, yeah. The most challenging to try and get yourself through, and you got through it.
1: For me, it was the anxiety.
0: Yeah.
1: Is that what you mean?
0: Yes, that's the one. Yeah.
1: Because that, it weren't just a normal anxiety, you know, it was physical. It was physical anxiety, you know, literally, I couldn't open the door. I wouldn't see anyone for days. People would be banging on my door, policemen doing police checks.
0: Yeah.
1: You know, and that was when I was trying to stop the drink as well, you know what I mean? Yeah. So, I didn't realise how hard it would be, but you know what? I just pushed through. And then by doing, you know, that, and then doing the thing outside, that was giving me purpose as well.
0: Yeah.
1: You know, sort of giving to others, you know what I mean?
0: Positivity, isn't it?
1: Yeah, yeah.
0: I mean, it's great you've actually gone through that and everything else. I mean, you can probably tell the listeners as well.
1: I had suicide attempts. I tried to hang myself, all sorts. You name it. I don't want to say it on air.
0: No, yeah.
1: But then I tried it, and it was, you know, I'm lucky to be here, and I'm thankful to be here, and grateful. And I just see it now, from a different point of view, and what I put my family and friends and everyone through. And I just want to spend the rest of my life, you know. I'm lucky that my mum's still alive to see me. Mm. And I'm lucky that she's given me a chance to, you know, make up for what all the madness and sadness that caused her.
0: Yeah.
1: And I just wish my dad, you know, was here, you know, absolutely, so I could say sorry to him.
0: Talking about your mum, she's absolutely lovely mum. Anyway, would you like to put a song on for her?
1: Yeah, I would. I'd like to put Dusty Springfield on.
0: Yeah.
1: We listened to this when we were kids, and she always sings it. It's I Only Want to Be With You.
0: There it is for you.
1: Thank you.
0: Enjoy.

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0: There you go, Abba and Wilson. Well, we've had a couple of lovely sub requests come through as well. Mentions. One from Michelle Payne. Good evening, Michelle, and also my wife as well. Absolutely, all been lovely ones for you. And if you do fancy any sort of question, want to ask him, by all means, go for it. 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And they're all proud of you, apparently.
1: Oh, thank you. It means a lot. It really does, to be honest. Thank you, Michelle.
0: Well, you are absolutely mad as a hatter, I believe.
1: Yeah.
0: Yes, absolutely nuts you are.
1: I've always been a nut job.
0: What's this I heard about you? Jumping out of a plane? I couldn't do that.
1: Doing a skydive for Clare House not long ago. It was good. It was amazing, but I don't remember much of it, but I remember him hitting the floor.
0: I still owe you the centre.
1: Yeah, you do, actually. And this is not a joke, everyone. He actually does.
0: Slap me wrist, definitely.
1: He actually does. I told him he could use it and sponsor me for the Santa Dash.
0: Yes, I will, don't you worry. I'll do definitely the Santa Dash.
1: Yeah, what year?
0: Oh, definitely. Brilliant. Anyway, so we're getting back to the Heidi's Haven now. Absolutely. Yeah. I mean, when it's all lit up, it looks absolutely fabulous. But you know, what made you say, okay, I'm going to do something here?
1: Because there was nowhere to go. And to be honest, I wanted somewhere to sit as well. But I thought, where would other people go? You know what I mean? So yeah. I just thought, I'm on a main road. Why not, you know, put it on Facebook? And I just expected, you know, a few people might, you know, use it also. And I didn't expect, you know, it for me to talk about. And I put it on Facebook. And the next minute, a local man, Tony Davis, he gave me £100.
0: Ooh, right.
1: And said, do it up, you know, because it looked all scruffy, obviously.
0: Yeah.
1: And so I've done it all up nice. You know, with loads of lights, fairy lights and that, and like I say, tables and chairs, and at night it looks absolutely fantastic.
0: Yeah.
1: And yeah.
0: And I bet you get a load of beeps and all, don't you, if you're sitting there?
1: Get beeps all day long. Beeps, honestly.
0: Brilliant. You actually see it, honest, from the A41, you can't miss it.
1: Yeah.
0: It's all off, flashy, bright lights and everything else. It's lovely.
1: 690 Newchester Road. You can't miss it. You can't miss me either.
0: No, exactly. So, getting back to the skydive, how much did you raise for that one?
1: Well, I don't know in total, but I think in total, you know, including everyone else in that, it was like 11,000, really.
0: Yeah.
1: Something like that.
0: That's super, absolutely superb. And that's sort of like, since like, you know, you're on your way up, you know what I mean? You're up here now, which is fantastic.
1: We have buckets now, you know, everywhere. And
0: yeah.
1: As well, you know, I've put the buckets back out. I didn't bring the buckets back. I put them back out and messaged Debbie from the other day. She said, of course, put them back out, you know, for the Santa Dash. I might as well keep holding them and just keep using them for each sponsor thing I do.
0: Why not? Sounds good, doesn't it? Yeah, right, so what was what's really surprised you about your journey of yourself?
1: Of myself?
0: Yeah.
1: Is that I'm laid back?
0: Yeah.
1: Who would have thought Gay Shane would be laid back? And by the way, that's what everyone calls me. It's my nickname.
0: Laid back.
1: But I don't argue. I don't rise to nothing. I don't get it in me. And yet I was the total opposite. You know, I was.
0: Absolutely amazing.
1: And yeah, I'm just so calm.
0: Yeah. That's good. So. Who was the biggest influence then, of it all?
1: Biggest influence?
0: Yeah, and a mentor to get you back up there.
1: Biggest influence and mentor?
0: Yeah.
1: It was me, Ruben. He's
0: a little star, isn't he?
1: Yeah, he is.
0: Hello, Ruben.
1: Hello, Ruben. When you hear this, when I play it to you, Uncle Shane's on the radio. But yeah, he's like my safe space, my everything, you know. He just gives me a hug and he fixes everything. He's my best mate, you know. And I wanted to spend time with him and then life, you know, watching him grow and all that.
0: Yeah, special little boy, isn't he?
1: Couldn't be around him when I was drinking, you know what I mean?
0: Yeah.
1: So, you know, he's had all sorts of open heart surgery, global delays, high functioning autism.
0: Yeah.
1: Deletes 22. You know, but, and oh God, yes, when I think about it, it makes my heart melt.
0: Oh, great, isn't it? Okay, we're on a little bit of a break now. Do you want to introduce the next song?
1: Yeah, you are listening to Waterloo. Couldn't escape if I wanted to.
0: There you go, that was Waterloo. Right, okay, his next song you've got putting on here is Shawaddy Waddy.
1: Oh, yeah, the wrong one.
0: Yeah. What are you like? Go on, go for it. Go
1: Sorry, on. Here is Shawaddy Waddy, my mum's favourite band.
0: Ooh, hey. Here we go. Enjoy.
1: Oh, God, please.

0: Yes, well, guess what? We've got an email all the way in from Calvin Luke. Good evening, Calvin. Hope you're okay. I missed him. Oh, unbelievable. Yeah, so what he's been doing, he goes out, does all sorts, Calvin. Well, he said, hey, I went on the ferry with my dad. And it was very windy and sunny. I went for a horse riding the road on Poppy. I love Poppy. Up in the Whittle Riding Centre he goes, this guy.
1: Oh, yeah.
0: Yeah, absolutely brilliant. So he's looking forward to Prenton Park on Saturday and Sunday heading to Anfield to watch the Liverpool game. Fantastic. That sounds really good. Can I come with you this weekend?
1: Okay.
0: Yeah, so good. Hope you're well anyway. There you go. Don't forget, this evening we got Art of the Week, which is the fabulous Hot Chocolates. So get tuned in. We've got about three good ones in this week, and I've got a cracker, which I'm going to be playing very, very shortly for you as well. So, yeah, so we've still got our friend here.
1: Oh, hello.
0: Hello.
1: Hi.
0: So you're enjoying it?
1: Yeah, I love it.
0: I bet you do, yeah.
1: And I'm so relaxed, I've just been nearly lying down.
0: That's great, isn't it? Yeah. You'd come every week, wouldn't you?
1: Yeah, I would. See you next week, guys.
0: Do you know what? I'm going to go back now, what we were talking about the skydive. Well, I did fancy doing it. So I'll give it a go and all that. So I went for it. And next thing you know, it was like... He wanted me to be 15 stone. Not a chance.
1: Why would I?
0: I'm not saying I'm over 20, I think. Yeah, it's all the vickies I'm eating.
1: You don't look it.
0: I know, but it's apparently I'm overweight. You've got to be like 15 stone.
1: Yeah, but you've got to remember, they say you're overweight to people who look really skinny.
0: Yeah, yeah.
1: They're dead fussy on the thingy, aren't they?
0: Yeah, they're very, very fussy, yeah. So... I thought that, yeah, I'll go for it and all that. So he said 15 stone. So that blew me off the water. I was gutted.
1: Oh, that's horrible.
0: Literally gutted, you know.
1: Oh.
0: But so you had the chance to go up it and all that. So what? So the build up of it?
1: Yeah.
0: Was you really, really worried?
1: No.
0: No.
1: I weren't nervous or anything. But when I got in the plane, it was this rickety plane and it was going sideways and the doors that, and I thought, this is not going to take us. And then they were going higher and higher and higher.
0: Yeah.
1: And it was going, you know, and honest to God, it was getting blown all around the sky like a paper plane.
0: Yeah.
1: And we're just sitting there, wait, and then the next minute he just threw me out.
0: go on, get enough to go.
1: Yeah. I literally got threw out. And but the build up, yeah, it was a good few hours, like, but no, I weren't nervous, everyone else was, but I don't know why. I don't know why I weren't nervous.
0: But it's mad, you hear about so many people, like, you know, oh, I don't want to jump, and all of a sudden you're saying, hey, I'll just get out.
1: Yeah, yeah. Yeah,
0: he's probably talking too much, probably.
1: Yeah, probably. Probably, because they'll shut up.
0: Anyway, so to finish our little chat off, what advice would you give to someone who's looking to follow in your footsteps?
1: What advice?
0: Yeah. What? How you got around it and got to back where you are now.
1: Is to try... I know it's hard, but to find yourself, to love yourself first, and you know, start. I know it's hard, but just take one look in the mirror at night and just stare into it, you know, just until you see yourself. Mm. You know, just keep looking in that mirror and you'll see, when you see yourself, it'll hit you.
0: Yeah, that's it.
1: Promise.
0: That's great advice. That's brilliant. Would you like to say hello to anybody on the microphone?
1: Yes, I'd like to say hello to my mum, Susan, Reuben. We'll be here all day.
0: I know you.
1: If I was coming on. everyone, Heidi's Haven, obviously. Charlie's. Hi, Charlie. She'd kill me.
0: Oh, the wife, she'll kill me.
1: And she'd kill me. Yeah, and everyone in New Ferry.
0: There you go. Fantastic. I really enjoyed that. Anyway, so you staying with us or?
1: Yeah.
0: Are you staying?
1: Yeah.
0: Anyway, so if you have got any questions for them, give us a text on 07743 404052, or give us a message on the old app, which is studios@radioclassic.co.uk. Be glad to hear from you and be able to answer them then, won't we? Right, yeah. Here we go. Since the break.
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0: There you go. One of your favourite songs, that one, wasn't it?
1: Yeah, love it.
0: Absolutely super duper brilliant. What happened? How did this all come out? Get your teeth in. Take your teeth. Terrible. You now I've got them. Right, here we go. As I was saying, I mean, going back to Heidi's Haven.
1: Well, yeah.
0: It's just got bigger, hasn't it?
1: Yeah. So like I was saying before, I put it on Facebook, blah, blah, blah, blah. And then the next minute, everyone was stopping me saying, oh, it's a lovely thing you've done, blah, blah, blah, you know. And then a few people, you know, came and sat down there, you know. And before I knew it, you know, it was getting bigger and bigger and bigger. So I decided, you know, to give a name to Heidi's Haven, you know.
0: Yeah.
1: After, or Heidi, obviously. And I got a plaque saying Heidi's Haven. And then people started coming, and then people started leaving, asking, do I, you know, take donations?
0: Yeah.
1: As if it was like a charity thing, and I said, no, but and then people started wanting to donate food. And because I said I'd start giving food out, you know, from there.
0: Yeah.
1: And before I knew it, I was filling bags up. You know, and what I decided to do was leave them on people's doorsteps at night. So, you know, they didn't know who it was at first, because at first no one knew I was doing it without putting who the bags were off.
0: Yeah.
1: But then someone tagged my name saying it was Shane on Facebook. So then I decided, you know, to get stickers of Heidi's Haven and stick them on, just so whoever it was knew. But I left them on the door. I leave them on the doorsteps at night and I don't knock. It's so it cuts out, you know, any shame that anyone might feel. Mm. You know what I mean? You don't have to hand them it and they have to say thank you, you know. And then they feel a bit littled, you know. It cuts all that out.
0: It doesn't.
1: Because I wouldn't want to feel like that.
0: Yeah, that's a lovely thing to do, though. So, yeah, go to had a grand opening and all, didn't you?
1: Yeah, I got an email.
0: Tell us about that one.
1: I got an email, and I thought, this is a joke. You know, and it said, it just said Mayor's office, and I opened it, and it said, how she heard about it and thought it was a wonderful thing, something she'd never heard of.
0: Yeah.
1: You know, the outside, the space outside the flat, and for people to sit. And

0: The best music for the health park. We are Radio Clatterbridge.
1: And it was a lovely day.
2: Well, great. That's absolutely superb. That really is. Brilliant. Absolutely brilliant. So proud of you, mate, really am.
1: Thank you. Tony Murphy, he's one of the councillors around New Ferry. He's been helping me a lot as well.
2: Well, well done, Tony.
1: He gave me £100 to get the gazebo and that.
2: Yeah.
1: And he's been backing me and supporting me. So, you know what to do and that, you know what I mean?
2: Yeah.
1: But it can only get bigger, can't it?
2: Absolutely superb. Oh, brilliant. Well, I'm going to put my song on now. Wind Beneath My Wings.
1: Yeah, it's my grand. I love this song. It's from my granddad, Sid, my mum's dad, and all our family love it. Oh, Lisa, I'll probably be crying her eyes out now, listening.
2: There it is for you.
1: Thank you.

0: There you go, special song for you. Nearly crying there, aren't you?
1: Yeah.
0: I am as well, if you're so honest with me. Absolutely beautiful, beautiful song. Well, you're going to be staying.

0: me all the way to 9 o'clock tonight, so
1: yeah.
0: And especially if you ask us a shout on 0743 404052, or alternative give us an old message on the old app, Dead Easy. Absolutely. Up next we got a little bit of You Spin Me Round and Round and Round from Dead and Alive, the guy from Portland Light.

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2: Conservative leader Kemi Badenoch says she would scrap inheritance tax if the Tories got into government.
3: On top of that, couples will be able to leave an additional £1 million tax-free. And these changes mean every inheritance tax bill will be cut.
2: The Tory leader told her party's conference that the next election will be a battle for the soul of the nation. She added they'd focus on letting people keep more of what they earn if they return to power. Relatives have paid tribute to a royal GP after her husband appeared in court charged with her murder. Hannah Kane had been described as kind, generous and loving after she was found at her address near the Sandringham estate in the early hours of Sunday. 45-year-old Mark Kane from Dursingham has been arrested after the incident and later charged with her murder. Southampton boss Tonda Eckett has avoided major punishment for his role in Spygate. Matthew Dudley has more.
4: The FA have given the head coach a six-week ban suspended until the end of next season. It's after the team were caught snooping on semi-final opponents Middlesbrough and two other teams. The Saints were kicked out of the Championship playoff final and docked 4 points this term, having admitted to 3 breaches of EFL regulations. Eckert attended an FA hearing at the start of the international break and has accepted full responsibility.
2: The man accused of murdering Anne Widdecombe and charged with a terror plot against Nigel Farage has appeared in court today. Westminster magistrates heard that 28-year-old Joshua Kerry from Rotherham allegedly carried out research into a number of prominent figures. That includes the Reform UK leader. Kerry allegedly travelled to his home in April last year. And Lord Andrew Lloyd Webber says he's truly grateful to have been given the freedom of the City of London. He's been recognised for his contributions to musical theatre and the arts. That's the latest from Radio News Hub. I'm Lucy Gorman-Lee.
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1: Whatever the weather.
2: Rain clearing with any showers confined to coastal areas. Feeling chilly with a patchy frost in the north, a low of 3 degrees Celsius.
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0: 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Yes, Shane's still here, and we've had a message for you.
1: Oh, fabulous.
0: Popped it. It looks like it's your sister. It says, tell Shane, it's all the way from Lisa. It says, tell Shane, well proud of him. Love, Lisa and Laura.
1: Oh, thank you, Lisa. I love you. And thank you, Laura. I love you too. They're the best sisters in the world.
0: Absolutely brilliant. Getting some messages, aren't you?
1: Yeah, I love it.
0: It's great, isn't it?
1: Have the time of your life here.
0: Well, I know you know.
1: Do you know what? Yeah. I've actually got, look, I've got my shoes off.
0: Already?
1: Yeah.
0: You should have brought your slippers.
1: No, yeah, I was thinking that.
0: We were just talking then about Christmas days and all that, you know, how people are like, have different Christmas days and all that. I mean, people tend to go out for Christmas Day.
1: That's what we're
0: doing. For the meals.
1: That's what we're doing. My mum, me, Laura and everyone, all my family, basically are eating out at the CD.
0: Yeah.
1: Free show out. Hopefully we get our meals for free for that.
0: Meals for free, what you like? She'd love that, wouldn't she? Your mum would anyway.
1: Yeah, it's eating out, it's just so everyone can enjoy the day instead of some of them having to
0: cook and everything.
1: Cook all day.
0: We were talking about that, weren't we? In the break there. You know, like people now are like saying, okay, we'll have our Christmas Day on Christmas Eve. So they're making the Christmas dinner on Christmas Eve, and then come Christmas Day they can just binge watch everything, eat stuff whatever they want, and open the presents and just chill and relax with the family. That sounds really good. That.
1: Yeah.
0: You know, you've got people doing that, and you've got people like who just like, oh, let's do it traditional, and like you're not seeing the person who's been cooking all day.
1: Yeah.
0: Till 5 o'clock when everything's all cleaned up.
1: Like I just said, my mum would be cleaning till gone midnight after every Christmas Day. And, you know, and then she'd be knocking. And she didn't get a Christmas Day all them years, you know what I mean? So
0: it's mad, isn't it?
1: Making up for it now, you know.
0: Yeah, my mum's exactly the same, you know.
1: The shift.
0: You know, God love her. Yeah, she was boxing all everything all off. And, like, we were in there trying to help her. No, get out of my kitchen. Get out of my kitchen. It was like, oh.
1: Yeah, get out of my kitchen. Get out of my kitchen. That's all my mum would say.
0: You get a woman's spade on you.
1: My mum would say, get out of the kitchen.
0: Oh, God, sing hallelujah. Here we go. Enjoy.

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2: Yeah, Shane's a bit of a request now for you. This one goes out to go, right. Can you play, it says here, can you play Beat It by Michael Jackson for Ruby and Annie? Please, love the your show. All the way from Lisa. I think that's your sister, isn't it?
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3: Hi, Ruby. Hi, Annie. I bet you're on it, aren't you? Oh, no, it's not the weekend yet.
2: Enjoy it, BC, by Michael Jackson.

0: Yeah, Smith. There you go. Brilliant sort of tune there for you. Back to my as requested. Well, big special mention now for you now as well, Canane. Well done for what were you doing. Absolutely super. It's very proud of you.
1: Oh, thank you, Canane.
0: Yeah, it's got a song now, as requested. A little bit of Justin Bieber.
1: Yeah.
0: One of my favourites, is it?
1: Justin Bieber mad. Yeah, the Biebs.
0: Enjoy. This is my job.

0: Despacito.
1: Ah, great tracks. Well, well, Laura, are you listening? We've got another song for you. Well, as requested, yes, this is Callum Scott. Can you play Dancing on My Own for me, please? That's what she said.
2: Oh, I love this song.
1: You like that one, do you?
2: Yeah, I love it.
1: Brilliant. Stand by, we have... I've got my teeth in the cellar already. Yeah, don't forget, we have got Austin Week coming very, very shortly for you, coming next. So any more requests, just shout on 07434 0405. Shane's still here as well.
2: Hi.
1: You've had a lot of good messages.
2: I have, yeah, I've been inundated.
1: I bet you're proud of that, aren't you?
2: I am, yeah.
1: I am too.
2: I love them all. I love you all.
1: Great stuff. Okay, here we go. As requested, here's a little of Callum Scott.
2: Oh, this is a good song.

0: There you go, my choice there for you. Hot Chocolate, and it started with a kiss. It started with a kiss is a 1982 song by Hot Chocolate from their seventh studio album, Mystery. It reached number five in the UK, making it their fifth highest chart single. Absolutely fabulous. And where did it all come in the charts? Let's have a look. Sacrebleu, they say. Come 18th in the charts in Australia. Netherlands got to number seven. And go to New Zealand, believe it or not, got to number two. Absolutely super duper. There you go. Fabulous. There you go. That was Artist of the Week. Brilliant. Hey, you enjoyed that one, didn't you?
1: Yeah.
0: I think you were falling asleep, were you?
1: No, so calm. It's every hour. I'll never get like this, lovely and said.
0: You're enjoying it?
1: Yeah. I can see it all night.
0: Brilliant. Well, I've just had another request now from Keenan.
1: Keenan,
0: sorry, I do apologise.
1: Keenan, we'll call her Keenan. Just to annoy you.
0: Keenan. she'll get me, won't she?
1: Keenan.
0: Right, okay, this next special request, this one goes out to me. Uncle Will, are you listening? And what is it? Come on, you introduce it.
1: Where are we, the blue one?
0: On the bottom, in the corner. Van Morrison. Yeah, he's it. Yeah.
1: So there we are.
0: He got it now.
1: Van Morrison, Brown Eyed Girl.
0: Yeah, that's what
1: he's picked. My Brown Eyed Girl.
0: That's the one. There we go. All for you, Will. Enjoy. Sit back and enjoy.

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1: Yeah.
2: So,
1: me, all clear tonight, we scream. Actually, I remember me, Kirsten, my cousin, and Siobhan. We used to make a dance up to it, and I remember I pushed them both off the wall. because I wanted to be the lead dancer.
2: Yeah.
1: And I got me away, obviously, by pushing them off the wall.
2: madness. Yeah. Well, we've enjoyed it, have you?
1: I have, you know what? I've had an absolute ball here. I've enjoyed it so much. Nice and relaxing, cosy, calm. And I'll be listening to my app every single night.
2: Yeah.
1: Honestly, love it. It's gone too fast in 2 hours, you know.
2: It does, doesn't it? Absolutely. Sorry about that, I'm just sorting something out. Just had another request in dead quick. So just trying my best to try and get it on for them. As you do. Oh, yes.
1: Tired of your time, but no. I'm holding on. Everyone!
2: Right, okay. This one goes out to Connor. And this one's... Guess, I guess that's why they called it the blues.

0: There you go. There you go. Special request there for you, for Connor. Hope you enjoyed that one. Well, unfortunately, it's time for us to go. I shall see you. I know. Yeah. You enjoyed it. You wanted to go along a bit longer, don't you?
1: Yeah, staying all night. I've had my shoes off.
0: Oh, but you haven't.
1: Good to put them on.
0: Yeah, smelly feet like mine.
1: No, I haven't, you cheeky gat. Apologies for the language there.
0: Yeah, so that'll be for me. I'll be back on Wednesday evening. No doubt with my other sidekick, our Sophie. But would you like to come back and tell us all what's going on in the future?
1: Yeah, yeah,
0: updates. Yeah, a lovely update. It'd be absolutely lovely to have you back.
1: Oh,
0: really,
1: great, thank you.
0: And thank you very much for coming
1: along. Thank you for having me.
0: It's a pleasure, but pleasure's all ours.
1: Come back when I've got me a number one.
0: Absolutely.
1: Yeah.
0: Yeah, so thank you very much for listening in, everybody. Hope you enjoyed the show. And I'll see you on next Wednesday. Absolutely brilliant. Get yourselves tuned in tomorrow morning for the Coffee Club. Always a good laugh. Always good features and everything else. So get yourselves tuned in. Anyway, take care. I'll see you all very soon.
1: Ta-da! Nice seeing you.

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3: Today marks 3 years since Hamas attacked Israel. The Conservative Party conference has come to a close, and we find out the punishment for the Southampton Spygate. All that to come and more on the evening news programme from Radio News Hub. I'm Matthew Dudley, and I'll be taking you through all of the action tonight. So, let's get started with the headlines from Lucy Gormanley.
4: The man accused of murdering Anne Widdecombe allegedly carried out research into a number of prominent people before a terror plot at Nigel Farage's home. 28-year-old Joshua Carey from Rotherham appeared at Westminster Magistrates Court, accused of one count of preparation of terrorist acts.

0: Royal Mail will cut over 2,000 jobs by the end of next year. They say it's part of an organisational review, will mostly affect support function jobs and their head office. 45-year-old Mark Kane of Fernhill in Dursingham is accused of killing his wife, Dr. Hannah Kane. He was charged with her murder yesterday afternoon after the GP was found at her home near Sandringham. And Boots will be bought by Canada's billionaire Western family for almost £7 billion.
1: Thank you very much, Lucy. Now, for our top story this afternoon, it is 3 years ago today we saw the Hamas attacks on Israel, which killed over 1,000 people. Conflict in the region continues to this day, with attacks on the people of Palestine now frequently reported. Radio News Hub's Holly Hughes spoke with Stephen Winston. He's from the National Jewish Assembly.
2: So, starting off, could you just tell me a little bit about exactly what October 7th marks and why it's important to commemorate that today?
3: It was a day that affected everyone in Israel, regardless of their religion, regardless of their ethnicity. So it's important today, 3 years on, that we remember in very much the same way that we mark Holocaust Memorial Day, you know, here in the UK, but also in Israel. I saw video earlier of the main highway, the Ayalon Highway in Tel Aviv, came to a standstill when a siren was sounded. Drivers all stopped, they got out of their cars. And that is the way that Israeli society processes what happened. They remember and they honour. So I think today is very much a day for that, despite all the, you know, the darkness that continues to be part of the fallout from that day.
2: How do you think in the 3 years since you've kind of seen that darkness develop?
3: Ever since the anti-Semitic attacks, the tone of anti-Semitism in schools, in, you know, on campuses, it's all just, you know, to you, it's just gone off the charts.
2: And so what are you now hoping for? What exactly needs to change?
3: For the sake of future generations and the social cohesion of this country, something needs to happen with education, and we need to see a stronger, more resolute voice coming from government.
1: Moving on now, the Conservative Party conference has come to a close today with several announcements made across the week and some big ones today. Andy Hoyle brings us up to speed.
4: The final major party conference came to a close today with Kemi Badenoch signing off with a promise to reform inheritance tax.
5: So, conference, the next Conservative government will legislate so nobody will ever pay inheritance tax on their family home.
4: It's a policy idea that was met by rapturous applause, but quickly criticised by opposing parties, with Labour claiming the Tories are only looking out for the wealthiest, and even Reform pointing to stats from Savile estate agents that it would only really benefit 2% of households. This wasn't the only big idea, though, with defence being high up on the agenda. A new British defence system called the Britannia Shield has been proposed, which would cost around £10 billion and would be similar to Israel's Iron Dome system. Shadow Defence Secretary James Cartledge explained what it would do.
6: It's very much about three key things: seeing the threat, working out how to respond, and intercepting it. And in each of those three areas, a lot of extra investment going in.
4: And to round off, the Tory leader said the election will be a battle for the soul of the nation. Mrs. Badenoch says her party are ready for an election, claiming Andy Burnham won't be the PM after it happens, and ruling out forming a pact with Reform UK.
1: Still to come, research suggests a common reason why people miss school and work, and we give you the rundown of the latest sports stories.
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1: welcome back to the evening news programme from Radio News Hub. I'm Matthew Dudley. People are missing work, school and even job interviews because they can't afford basic hygiene products. That's what new research suggests. Almost half of those experiencing hygiene poverty say they feel embarrassed or ashamed, whilst more than 4 in 10 have avoided seeing friends and family. Mark Q spoke to Ruth Brock, CEO of the Hygiene Bank, to highlight how rising living costs are forcing households into impossible choices.
10: There's no one single cause. Rising housing costs, food prices, energy bills, they can all play their part. But of course, one big life event can push you into hygiene poverty. So a relationship breakdown, a bereavement, an accident, a chronic illness, even just a bill that's much bigger than you were expecting can mean that you end up going without the toothpaste, the shampoo, the laundry detergent, the things that many of us are lucky enough to take for granted.
11: Ruth, explain why shame and embarrassment are preventing people from finding the right support.
10: Half of people living in hygiene poverty tell us they've not reached out for help. And that's because of the shame and the embarrassment and the stigma of not being able to keep yourself and your clothes clean. It impacts the way you feel about yourself, the way that you look, the way that you maybe smell, the way that you're able to present yourself. That causes huge shame and embarrassment, which is a stigma people feel they just can't get over. So they hide themselves away from the world and they don't feel they can ask friends or family for help.
11: What needs to be done to tackle this issue?
10: To be able to combat hygiene poverty, we first need to understand it. And that's why I'd really encourage people to read this research and to share the findings. But you don't have to wait for big systemic solutions. 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
1: And to round us off today, we have some sports news for you. In the football, Southampton's boss, Tonda Eckert, has been handed a suspended ban of 6 weeks and a fine of £28,000. It's for his role in last season's Spygate scandal. Southampton admitted to spying on a training session held by playoff semi-final opponents Middlesbrough, as well as one held by Oxford and an Ipswich session in April. The club has welcomed the outcome of the FA hearing. Elsewhere, the former England captain, Gary Lineker, has called on Manchester City to own it and accept any punishment which comes their way. The striker urges the club to do so for the good of the game. Now, from one England captain to another, Harry Kane hit a huge milestone yesterday, picking up his 125th cap for England, tying with Peter Shilton for the most capped player in history. Manager Thomas Tuchel says his praise is well deserved.
12: On this very special day for him, to equal the record of Peter Shilton and puts him on this kind of level, amazing. He deserves the stage, he deserves the praise.
1: England won their final Nations League group match 3-0 over the Czech Republic, while Scotland bowed out of the competition with a 2-1 loss to Slovenia. Sir Kevin Sinfield said his late friend Rob Burrow would be laughing but enormously proud to see him receive a knighthood. The England Rugby Union coach and motor neurone disease campaigner was one of 60 to receive honours from the Prince of Wales at an investiture ceremony at Windsor Castle today. Sir Kevin has so far raised more than £11 million for charity. And Coco Gauff said she had been left drained by the racist abuse she experienced during the China Open. It's after losing in the last 16 over an incident with the Chinese teen Sun Jinran. It's with the 16-year-old going on to win the match. Now, that does bring us to the end of the evening news programme from Radio News Hub. For more information on these stories, take a look at the Radio News Hub website or social media. I'm Matthew Dudley, and I hope you have a wonderful rest of your week.

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1: Royal Mail are set to cut up to 2,500 jobs. They have today announced plans for an organisational review which could see the head office and support function jobs lost. Since their peak, the amount of letters sent have dropped by more than 70%, with the company saying they are having to adapt to a rapidly changing market. Jaguar has revealed its new electric car 2 years after the company's controversial rebrand. The British luxury car manufacturer unveiled its new production-ready Type 01 model at an event in New York in the US yesterday evening. It comes after Jaguar sparked controversy when it revealed a series of dramatic changes in November of 2024 ahead of becoming a fully electric brand. And finally, more than 1,000 teaching assistants and other school support staff are set to stage a protest amid a strike over pay. Members of the GMB union employed at schools in Merton and Greenwich in London are taking a second day of strikes on Wednesday following previous industrial action back in May. They're going to hold a rally and a march in Westminster on Friday.

Suburb, I'm Lucy Gorman-Lee. Southampton boss Tonda Eckert has received a six-week ban suspended until the end of next season for his role in Spygate. The man accused of murdering Anne Widdecombe and charged with a terror plot against Nigel Farage has appeared in court. Andy Burnham says he stands with British Jewish people 3 years on since Hamas's attack on Israel. And Boots will be bought by Canada's billionaire Western family for almost £7 billion.

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1: This kind of level. Amazing, he deserves the stage, he deserves the praise.
2: Elsewhere, Scotland bowed out of the contest after a 2-1 defeat to Slovenia. Domestically, the Arsenal head coach Mikel Arteta has signed a new contract. He keeps the Spaniard with the Premier League champions until 2030. Over in the F1, and the Mercedes driver George Russell is to start the Singapore Grand Prix from the very back. It's following an engine change after a late retirement in Malaysia, and tennis star Coco Gauff says the racist abuse she received following her last 16 exit in China was draining.

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1: A special production of Phantom of the Opera is going to be filmed live as part of the 40th anniversary celebrations for the West End musical, marking a first for the hit theatre show. The production will mark the milestone anniversary at the venue with a live gala performance, which will be recorded for theatre film. It's going to be released in cinemas internationally next year. Cruz Beckham has announced he's going on tour with his band The Breakers. They will support the Yorkshire outfit The Raytons as they tour the UK and Ireland. Cruz has followed in the footsteps of his mum, Lady Victoria, who rose to fame as a member of the Spice Girls, where she became known as Posh Spice. And finally, Harry Styles' sister Gemma has announced she is pregnant with her second child. The 35-year-old shared the news on social media with famous faces wishing her the best. Former TV host Laura Whitmore gave her congratulations, with DJ Nick Grimshaw doing the same. Gemma Styles is the host of the Good Influence podcast and an author of the Why Am I Like This? My Brain Isn't Broken and Neither Is Yours book.
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4: Conservative leader Kemi Badenoch says she would scrap inheritance tax if the Tories got into government.
5: On top of that, couples will be able to leave an additional £1 million tax-free. And these changes mean every inheritance tax bill will be cut.
4: The Tory leader told her party's conference that the next election will be a battle for the soul of the nation. They'd focus on letting people keep more of what they earn if it returned to power. The lawyer of a woman who survived an execution attempt in the US says she's angry and confused. Krista Pike has regained consciousness 6 days after executioners tried to give her two lethal doses of a drug. She was sentenced to death for the 1995 beating and murder of classmate Colleen Slemmer. Southampton boss Tonda Eckert has avoided major punishment for his role in Spygate. Matthew Dudley has more.
1: The FA have given the head coach a six-week ban, suspended until the end of next season. It's after the team were caught snooping on semi-final opponents Middlesbrough and two other teams. The Saints were kicked out of the Championship playoff final and docked 4 points this term, having admitted three breaches of EFL regulations. Eckert attended an FA hearing at the start of the international break and has accepted full responsibility.
4: The man accused of murdering Anne Widdecombe allegedly carried out research into a number of prominent figures before a terror plot at Nigel Farage's home. 28-year-old Joshua Carey from Rotherham appeared at Westminster Magistrates Court, accused of one count of preparation of terrorist acts. It's alleged that Carey travelled to Mr. Farage's home in April last year. And Lord Andrew Lloyd Webber says he's truly grateful to have been given the freedom of the City of London. He's been recognised for his contributions to musical theatre and the arts. That's the latest from Radio News Hub. I'm Lucy Gorman-Lee.
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4: Plenty of sunshine with lighter winds, however wet, and windy weather gradually arriving in the west. A chilly day with a high of 16 degrees Celsius.

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2: 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We were delighted to celebrate Clatterbridge Cancer Centre Wirral hitting its 65th birthday milestone. I won't start singing happy birthday on air, don't worry, as I don't want to lose listeners. But there was cake and balloons, and our chief executive Liz Bishop spoke to patients and staff about how far we've come since 1958. But if you want to keep up to date with what we've been up to or want to let us know what you'd like to hear more of, you can reach out to us on our social media platforms at CCCNHS.
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2: Kemi Badenoch says if the Tories get in government, they'd slash inheritance tax.
3: What is the thing that most people want to pass on to their children and grandchildren? It is their family home. Conference, the Conservatives are and always have been the party of home ownership.
2: The Conservative leaders pitched her party as no-nonsense at the final day of their conference. Ms Badenoch says the next election will be a battle for the soul of the nation. US death row inmate Krista Pike is angry and confused after surviving an execution attempt in Tennessee. That's what one of her lawyers says after a judge told the state to preserve evidence related to the case. Pike was sentenced to death for the 1995 murder of classmate Colleen Slemmer. Southampton boss Tolner Eckert has received a six-week ban suspended until the end of next season for his role in Spygate. Matthew Dudley tells us more.
4: The head coach was charged by the FA with three breaches of one of EFL's rules relating to misconduct. The Saints were kicked out of the Championship playoff final and docked 4 points. That's for having admitted three breaches of the EFL regulations. Eckert attended an FA hearing at the start of the international break. He'll continue his role against rivals Portsmouth this Sunday.
2: Relatives have paid tribute to a royal GP after her husband appeared in court charged with her murder. Hannah Kane has been described as kind, generous and loving after she was found at her address near Sandringham Estate in the early hours of Sunday. 45-year-old Mark Kane from Dursingham was arrested after the incident and later charged with her murder. And Sir Kevin Sinfield says his late friend Rob Burrows would be laughing, but enormously proud to see him receive a knighthood. The motor neurone disease campaigner received the honours from the Prince of Wales for his charitable work. That's the latest from Radio News Hub. I'm Lucy Gorman-Lee.
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2: Plenty of sunshine with lighter winds, however wet and windy weather gradually arriving in the west. A chilly day with a high of 16 degrees Celsius.

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2: It's Heather from the communications team to keep you up to date with what's been going on at CCC this month. 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

Mike Shepherd's Breakfast Show is here at 7 a.m. right the way through until 10 a.m. making sure you get tea and toast in his company. I never

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2: Conservative leader Kemi Badenoch says she would scrap inheritance tax if the Tories got into government.
3: On top of that, couples will be able to leave an additional £1 million tax-free. And these changes mean every inheritance tax bill will be cut.
2: The Tory leader told her party's conference that the next election will be a battle for the soul of the nation. She'd added that they focus on letting people keep more of what they earn if they return to power. The lawyer of a woman who survived an execution attempt in the US says she's angry and confused. Krista Pike has regained consciousness 6 days after executioners tried to give her two lethal doses of a drug. She was sentenced to death for the 1995 beating and murder of her classmate Colleen Slemmer. Southampton boss Tonda Eckert has avoided major punishment for his role in Spygate. Matthew Dudley has more.
4: The FA have given the head coach a six-week ban suspended until the end of next season. It's after the team were caught snooping on semi-final opponents Middlesbrough and two other teams. The Saints were kicked out of the Championship playoff final and docked 4 points this term, having admitted to three breaches of EFL regulations. Eckert attended an FA hearing at the start of the international break and has accepted full responsibility.
2: Police say 11 people were arrested as demonstrators clashed amid protests in London on the anniversary of the October 7th attacks on Israel. A number of student pro-Palestine demonstrations took place despite calls for a ban for the protest to be moved to a different date. Boots will be bought by Canada's billionaire Western family for almost £7 billion. The high street giant's been bought from US firm Sycamore Partners. And Gary Lineker says he'd like Harry Kane to win the Ballon d'Or. The former footballer called the England captain phenomenal. From Radio News Hub, I'm Lucy Gorman-Lee.
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1: Whatever the weather.
2: Plenty of sunshine with lighter winds, however wet, and windy weather gradually arriving in the west. A chilly day with a high of 16 degrees Celsius.

0: 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Superstation! This is 50 Years of Pop with Peter Kirkpatrick.
1: Yes, indeed. This is Peter Kirkpatrick. This is 50 Years of Pop. This is Level 42.

There we go. They're running in the family and climbing that old tree, of course. But anyway, how are you today? Hope you're well and all tickety-boo and all that sort of thing. Lots of music today, lots of chat and that joke. And yes, if you were listening last week, I do have a jingle. Yes, I promised you one, and here it is. No expense was spared or even spent, to be honest. Hope you like it. Joke coming up later on. So let's kick off now. A bit of Michael Jackson and Smooth Criminal.

was a bit loud and frantic, isn't it, old Michael? But let's ease things down a tad now. Let's change the mood. And the ever lovely Olivia Newton-John and Sam. This got to, where did it get to? UK singles chart got to number 6. Canada 25, Australia 56. These are peak positions. 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And this was from 1977, Olivia Newton-John.

There we go, Olivia Newton-John, one of Australia's finest, of course, and that's the only time I've ever felt the need to change my name by deed poll to Sam. Of course, bit of a shock when she did Grease, and she's all in that spandex. That really changed her persona from sort of innocent girl next door to something, well, slightly different. I think I'll leave that there. Anyway, I thought it was magic, so do pilots.

L-O-V-E, love, Al Green, the Reverend Al Green, of course. Now, let's leap forward in time, 1999, in fact. And this is Backstreet Boys, I Want It That Way. They didn't want to be known as a boy band, but vocal harmony, apparently. But they did really well over the course of years. I think they're still going. They've sold over 100 million records worldwide. And then it says here, the best-selling boy band of all time, which they don't want to be a boy band, they want to be vocal harmony. So anyway, but they're the first group since Led Zeppelin to have their first 10 albums reach the top 10 on the Billboard 200. And the only boy band or vocal harmony, whichever way to do so. So here we go. This is Backstreet Boys.

There we go, vocal harmony, Backstreet Boys, and low-flying aircraft at the beginning. Now, if I'd have been really clever, because they're saying it's that away, I'd have had Our House by Madness, but I haven't. I've got Barry Blue, Dancing on a Saturday Night. Take it away, Bazaar!

0: There we go, Barry Blue dancing and strutting his stuff as one does.
1: It's 50 years of pop hits from the 50s and more.

Yeah, that was Air Supply there, Lost in Love. That's a rather pleasant little tune, if I may say so, and I do. This is Peter Kirkpatrick. This is 50 Years of Pop. Now, I was just reading up on Air Supply. Australian-English soft rock duo, and they met whilst they were doing Jesus Christ Superstar in Australia, would you believe it? And they've been going since about 1975 and still going. So well done to them. So let's change the mood now. A bit of a boogie, oogie, oogie, it says here, from A Taste of Honey.

Right, coming up next, a bit of Blondie, Hanging on the Telephone. Formed in the 70s, very much pioneer of the American new wave scene in New York of the day. And even in those early days, were considered to be underground. So I guess their definition of underground is slightly different to mine. But here we go. We like a bit of Blondie, don't we?

Now, contrary to popular belief, in 1974, not everybody was kung fu fighting, but Carl Douglas was. And this was actually started off as a B-side, and they spent the whole of the recording session doing the A-side, and they had about 10 minutes left, and they did this. And, well, really, if you look at the listings where it went to, they peaked at number one in Australia, Austria, Belgium, Canada, France, Ireland, Netherlands, New Zealand, South Africa, three in Norway, two in Switzerland, UK one, US Billboard Hot 100 one. That was just an amazing hit, really, and I guess still being played. Million sales in America, 500,000 in this country, in the UK, 750,000 in France. So Carl Douglas, Kung Fu Fighting, and they did it with expert timing.

we've got Chris Rea and Fool If You Think It's Over Now. Shang-a-Lang, Bay City Rollers. Yes, you heard it here first. You'll be singing this all day. Bay City Rollers, of course, formed when they were only young, 16, still at school. And they've had various names. They actually called... They played at the Gonk Club as the Deadbeats, but they discovered there was another group called the Rock Bottom and the Deadbeats. You can't make it up, can you? Anyway, they did okay. They're still going in various forms. They've had different lineups. They've sold 120 million singles, and they are sort of deemed to be the most successful group since the Beatles, but not as good as, in my very humble opinion. So sit back, pin back your lugs, put on your tartan glad rags, and shang-a-lang away to the Bay City Rollers.

Here we go. Can you cope with all this excitement on 50 Years of Pop? Now, of course, with my surname Kirkpatrick, I was swinging my tartan around like a man possessed, and I often am. So let's just ease back now. Let's have a cup of tea and a hobnob and a bit of Bruce Hornsby and his range and The Way It Is.

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2: The Prime Minister is travelling to Berlin today for his first face-to-face meeting with the German Chancellor Friedrich Merz. Andy Burnham's trip comes amid an intelligence scandal that's rocked Germany. Its former spy chief has been arrested on suspicion of espionage. The pair will also discuss support for Ukraine, responding to instability in the Middle East and addressing the impact of disruption to global trade routes, such as the Strait of Hormuz. Families whose babies died or were harmed whilst under the care of maternity services in Leeds say they felt they've been listened to and understood after meeting the health